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You just heard Frank Traberi on his album, Four Brothers Seven. That song was titled Woody and You. You are about to hear Marcus Roberts and the Modern Jazz Generation reaching for the stars on their release, Romance Swing and the Blues. Here's the KCCK concert calendar for today. Thursday, June 25th, we have the DZ Combo at 5 p.m. at Ruix and Lucia in Dubuque. Saul Lubaroff and Andy Perrott on at 6:30 at Fair Meadows Park in Iowa City. Billy Lee Janey at 7 p.m. at O'Malley's in Cedar Rapids. And Jazz on the House with Kyle Batra at 7 p.m. at Noche in Des Moines. Next, coming up at you, is going to be that Marcus Roberts and the Jazz Modern Jazz Generation piece. And after that is going to be Joy Lapse on her release, Girl in the Yard, titled Breathless. But first, let's hear a little bit of Marcus Roberts and the Modern Jazz Generation on 88.3 KCCK.

Your Jazz Oasis in High Definition. I was Jazz Station 88.3 KCCK. You just heard Carlos Henriquez on his new release, Monk Conclave, on the song Green Chimney. KCCK is part of the community outreach of Kirkwood Community College. 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Kirkwood is the smarter way to start your four-year degree. I'm Peter Huskamp with Evening Jazz. Coming up at you here, you're going to be hearing R&P from Like a Tree It Grows by Igmar Thomas's Revive. And before that, Sonny Stitt. 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Partly sunny this afternoon with a high of 78. Tonight, partly cloudy with a low around 60. Tomorrow, partly sunny with a high of 76. Saturday, also partly sunny with a high of 82. Sunday, mostly sunny with a high of 92. And Monday, mostly sunny with a high of 94. Record high today, 102, set in 1931. And the normal high is 82. Sonny Stitt's Cry Me a River on his release, Legends of Acid Jazz, on Jazz 88.3 KCCK. Thank you.

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You just heard Bill Bruford's Earthworks on his release Dig, the song Gentle Persuasion. 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More details at northlibertyblues.org. 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Coming up at you is going to be Bobby Watson on his release, The Year of the Rabbit, Good Queen Bess. After that, Bobby McFerrin's album, Simple Pleasures, Don't Worry, Be Happy, on Jazz 88.3 KCCK.

put a smile on your face. Don't bring everybody down like this. Don't worry. It will soon pass, whatever it is. Don't worry, be happy.

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You just heard Arturo Sandoval on his new album, Sangu. The song is Scat, with some fun scatting and vocal stuff at the end there that I really enjoy. 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I'm Peter Huskamp with Evening Jazz. We are about to listen to Ted Rosenthal Trio on his release, The Good Old Days, with special guest Ken Pepulowski. And on that album is the title track, The Good Old Days, with Ted Rosenthal. But coming up at you next is Spyro Gyra on their album Down the Wire. Again, also the title track, Down the Wire. KCCK's online store is a place where every purchase supports Iowa's Jazz Station. 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You heard Bobby Watson, The Year of the Rabbit, Good Queen Bess. After that, Bobby McFerrin's Simple Pleasures. The song was Don't Worry, Be Happy. I always love that whistling part. And Arturo Sandoval's newest release, Songu, Scat. But coming up at you next is Spyro Gyra with Down the Wire on 88.3 KCCK.

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1: From Quality Radio Productions, it's the Jazz Scene. I'm Jake Longwell. We'll open the hour with pianist Donald Vega and a track from his 2023 release, As I Travel, music inspired by various experiences that have shaped this man's music and career over the years. And he's joined by John Patitucci on bass, Louis Nash on drums, and Luisito Quintero on percussion. And this is a nice Latin jazz tune. It's called Beautiful Ladies.

That's a quartet from Montreal, fronted by flute player Francois Ricard, and a track from the album Ad Infinitum, with Jeff Lapp on piano, Frederic Leary on bass, and Michel Humbert on drums. We heard Between Rain and Clouds. The Miles Davis Quintet before that, sessions recorded for Prestige Records in November of 1955. The album Miles, and the classic quintet that was, Miles Davis, of course, out in front on trumpet, John Coltrane, tenor sax, Red Garland, piano, Paul Chambers on bass, and Philly Joe Jones on drums. We heard Sposen. And up at the top of the set, it was Donald Vega on piano leading his quartet through Beautiful Ladies from the album As I Travel. We'll begin this set of the jazz scene with trumpeter Fred Forney and a track from his 2009 release on 082 Records. The album Chasing Horizons, with Bryce Winston on tenor sax, Chuck Moronic on piano, Dwight Killian on bass, and Don Moyo on drums. This is the track Nearly Human.

Solo piano from Larry Golding is wrapping up that set. Beautiful Dreamer from his 2011 release In My Room. It's just Larry on piano for the entire CD. Kenny Burrell on guitar before that from 1966, the album The Tender Gender. In a quartet with Richard Wyans on piano, Martin Rivera bass, and drummer Oliver Jackson, we heard Isabella. Australian bassist and singer Nikki Parrott three songs back, and a track from her album paying tribute to jazz songstress Blossom Dearie. The album, aptly titled Dear Blossom, and on that track, Nikki was joined by Engelbert Rubel on sax, Chris Grosso on piano, and drummer Lenny Robinson, the track I Walk a Little Faster. And up at the top, Fred Forney on trumpet, leading his quintet through Nearly Human from Chasing Horizons. It's the Jazz Scene, an hour of the very best in jazz. I'm Jake Longwell. If you want to get in touch, it's qualityradioproductions@gmail.com and our website, qualityradioproductions.blogspot.com. If you're looking for the playlist or streaming audio for this episode, it's the Jazz Scene, show number 2402. Vibes player Chuck Redd gets our final set of the hour underway, and a track from the album Happy All the Time, an album paying tribute to jazz guitar icon Barney Kessel. And the backing group included Monty Alexander on piano, Hassan Shakur bass, and Jeff Hamilton on drums. And a really swinging rendition of Laura.

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1: This is Bob Nodjox with The Short List and Canadian trombonist Rob McConnell and his Boss Brass.

For Rob McConnell, a valve trombonist, Boss Brass means just that, brass instruments. The big band started in 1968 with only trumpets, trombones, French horns, and rhythm, and their main task was producing transcribed music for radio, which meant their recordings were not available to the general public except over the air. At the start of his career, the early 60s, McConnell was with Phil Nimmons' band, but then struck out on his own in Toronto's active jazz scene. His band included hornman Guido Basso, trombonist Ian McDougall, reedman Mo Kaufman, guitarist Ed Bickert, and pianist and bassist Don Thompson, and drummer Terry Clark, among others. Kaufman had a pop hit in the United States in the early 60s, playing flute on Swingin' Shepherd Blues. Bickert and Thompson might be better known for joining altoist Paul Desmond in his last years. Despite the transcriptions and access to studios, it was the mid-70s before the Boss Brass made their first available recording. By then, a saxophone section had been added, and the band had over 20 players. The idea was not to make the commercial stuff, but record jazz charts, like this Brubeck tune.

This is Bob Nodjox with a big brassy band of Canadian Rob McConnell, the Boss Brass, on the short list. The Boss Brass had a great run in the 1970s and in the 80s.

The term big band is more than appropriate for the Rob McConnell Boss Brass. Whether on the stand live or in the studio, upwards of 24 musicians might appear. Only Stan Kenton in the early 1950s, Charles Mingus in the 1960s, and Paul Whiteman of the late 1920s seemed to attract that many players at one time. Yet the Boss Brass was a swinging aggregation. It certainly should have been. It contained the cream of the crop of Toronto's studio musicians. Many of these musicians have earned good reputations, playing with American and international jazzmen and women of good standing all over the world. His arrangements not only show off the power of a large group, but are also full of surprises, such as inserting several bars of music from another composition, or altering tempos where one would least expect it. Through it all, McConnell with his composition by Bob Brookmeyer.

This is Bob Nodjox on The Short List with Rob McConnell's Boss Brass out of Canada. Their recordings filtered into the United States on several different labels. At first, it was the PA-USA label, then MPS, Innovation, and finally Concord Jazz. This track is from 1980 on MPS.

An oddity about the Boss Brass was that the band was always a part-time thing. It's noted in the All Music Guide that the band worked as a unit about 30 days a year, not including an annual recording. So one can imagine when the Boss Brass had a concert or appearance, just about everyone would be there, and tickets might be tough to get. Certainly gathering together and scheduling in a group of Toronto's first call musicians on any given day would be a challenge. For all their popularity from the start, it would be surprising then to note that the band did not record much until 1976. But after that, they were regularly available in record shops. In 1986, Concord Jazz signed the Boss Brass to a contract, which made the distribution more widespread and the radio airtime more plentiful.

This is Bob Knajax with Rob McConnell and his big band, the Boss Brass. At the end of the 1980s, McConnell moved to California to teach at the Dick Grove School of Music, but stayed only a year and returned to Canada. Performing music was still on his mind, and he organized several small groups, but the big band was still in his blood.

In December of 2008, Rob McConnell organized a reunion concert at the Old Mill Inn in Toronto. When word got out about the date, the tickets sold out for all three appearances in less than a day. If the playing was a bit rough, according to J.D. Considine's review in the Toronto Globe and Mail, the concert was more than enjoyable. Everyone was having a good time working together, and the audience responded in kind. Considine's review comments that McConnell at 73 was no longer the brash and rambunctious soloist he was 30 years ago. But who of us are the same after that period of time? Rather, McConnell soloed little, and the show was focused on his arranging gifts, and apparently it was a dazzling show. We would expect no less from a member of the Canadian Music Hall of Fame.

This is Bob Najak on the short list with the Clayton Hamilton Jazz Orchestra in the Big Band 2 series. This group of musicians has been a fixture on the jazz scene for two decades.

Like the Thad Jones Mel Lewis Jazz Orchestra of the 1960s through the 80s, the Clayton Hamilton Jazz Orchestra is led by superior jazz players. Bassist John Clayton, his brother saxophonist Jeff, and drummer Jeff Hamilton. The band has been stocked with the top Los Angeles players and is the equal of any big band of the 1990s and early 21st century. Some of the notable names that jazz fans would recognize are trumpeter Snooky Young, pianist Bill Cunliffe, and trombonist George Bohannon. But it would be the leaders that fired the group. Jeff Clayton's alto work has the sound and passion of Cannonball Adderley. Jeff Hamilton honed his craft with such top-flight players as pianist Oscar Peterson, Monty Alexander, Gene Harris, bassist Ray Brown, and the L.A. Four Group, the Bud Shank-Lorinda Almeida combo of the 1970s. But it is John Clayton that's the foundation. He not only plays excellent bass and creates wonderful bowed solos, but his imaginative arrangements give the band its very own personality. Here is his different take on Billy Strayhorn's Take the A-Train.

This is Bob Nodjox on The Shortlist with the contemporary Clayton Hamilton Big Band. The Clayton brothers, Jeff and John, and drummer Jeff Hamilton, had a goal to pay homage to the great big bands of the past while moving the music forward. So their part-time venture has paid off with its prominence on the music scene.

A portion of Billy Strayhorn's Rain Check. Jeff and John Clayton and Jeff Hamilton were all pretty experienced musicians when they decided to form a big band in 1985. John Clayton and Jeff Hamilton went to Indiana University together and set out in the commercial world of music with the reformed Tommy Dorsey Orchestra. The unheralded Murray McEachran was the leader for the Ghost Band. Reedman Jeff Clayton subsequently worked with the Count Basie Orchestra under Thad Jones. John Clayton moved on to work with Lionel Hampton, Woody Herman, and the Basie Orchestra, too. Jeff Hamilton's experience not only put him with Hampton, Herman, and Basie, but also backed up singers Ella Fitzgerald and Rosemary Clooney, and bassist Ray Brown. He was an early member of the LA Four with Ray Brown, guitarist Lorinda Almeida, and alto saxophonist Bud Shank. While John fashioned interesting and enjoyable arrangements, his brother Jeff assisted by gathering in sidemen for the orchestra. Jeff was very familiar with the Los Angeles music scene and knew where the good musicians were. It took 4 years to get the group into the studio, but their first album, Groove Shop, was well worth waiting for. It featured a wide range of tunes, old favorites, and new originals. This one harks back to Jimmy Lunsford and Cy Oliver.

This is Bob Nonchalks with a short list and the Clayton Hamilton Jazz Orchestra, one of the delights of the contemporary jazz scene. As one might imagine, busy musicians like the Clayton brothers and Jeff Hamilton cannot make their living alone with a big band. The economics just can't support that idea. But the dream of having a fine band to write for and play with is well within reach.

Jeff Clayton is the alto saxophonist on that Julie Stein, Sammy Kahn standard, A Beautiful Friendship, in an arrangement by his brother. The leaders of the Clayton Hamilton Jazz Orchestra were all born in the early 1950s. John Clayton in 1952, Jeff Hamilton in 1953, and Jeff Clayton in 1954. However, the Claytons are California stock, and Hamilton comes from the Midwest, Indiana. As you might expect, their influences stem from the jazz of the 1960s and 70s. As noted, Jeff Clayton's sound and approach is much like the venerated Cannonball Adderley. John Clayton is a protege of Ray Brown. Jeff Hamilton admires drummer Mel Lewis, who co-led the jazz orchestra of the 60s into the 80s with Thad Jones. For the task at hand, they could not have had better examples. The imagination of John Clayton is what fires most of the book of the group. The sound is slightly different than one might expect. The move, the music forward, goal. Here's John's arrangement of Day by Day for the fiery tenor of Ricky Woodward in a call and response concerto.

This is Bob Knockjox on the short list with the Clayton Hamilton Jazz Orchestra. The excellence of their big band led the group to back up some notable names in the vocal jazz world. Jeff Hamilton has backed up singer Diana Krall on a number of occasions. He goes way back with Krall to her first album on Just in Time in 1993, Stepping Out. The Clayton Hamilton Jazz Orchestra was on her Christmas album of 2005, which made it an unusual entry into the holiday sweepstakes of that year.

The Clayton Hamilton Orchestra also appeared on John Pizzarelli's Frank Sinatra tribute in 2005, a result of their joint tour to Japan.

potato chips, moonlight motor trips. How about you? I'm mad about good books. I can't get my fill. And Franklin Roosevelt's

This is Bob Najax with the Clayton Hamilton Jazz Orchestra. The Clayton Hamilton Group recorded 5 albums since their first in 1989. Each has seemed to reflect a different facet of the band's versatility.

The liner notes in their 2004 Clayton Hamilton Jazz Orchestra recording at the Manchester Craftsman Guild in Pittsburgh emphasizes the family aspect of the orchestra. A family which is truly present for each of the members. A family that agrees upon what it takes to serve the music. A family where individuals in the orchestra have a chance to highlight their artistry and style. A family that travels well together, and did that around the country and around the world, including Europe and Japan. The arrangements for the MCG recording were road-tested in Cleveland, New York, and Washington, D.C. So in a sense, the recording is a document of a family reunion, and those pictures, musical or visual, always wear well. John Clayton is the bass soloist on his arrangement of Eden Abeza's Nature Boy.

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This is 88.3 KCCK, Cedar Rapids and Iowa City. I'm Hollis Monroe. It's time for Jazz Masters.

Your Jazz Oasis in High Definition, Iowa's Jazz Station, 88.3 KCCK. Music of Broadway favorite Charles Strauss there. You know that one from Annie, Tomorrow. It comes to us from the Timeless All-Stars, their album Essence, recorded on this date in 1986 for Delos Records. Bobby Hutcherson on vibes, Harold Land tenor sax, Curtis Fuller on trombone, Cedar Walton at the piano, Buster Williams on the bass, and Billy Higgins on drums. We kick things off with one from the Bill Evans Trio, recorded live at the Village Vanguard on this date in 1961, the last performance of the great Scott LaFaro. Bill Evans at the piano, Scott LaFaro on the bass, Paul Motian on the drums, from Bill Evans Trio Sunday at the Village Vanguard. We heard Solar. 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One association membership admits you to as many as 11 concerts. 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Taking a quick look at the weather, after a partly sunny afternoon, tonight it'll be partly cloudy, a low of around 60. Tomorrow, partly sunny, not as warm, with a high of 76. Saturday, partly sunny and 82, then the warmth really arrives. Sunday, mostly sunny and a high of 92. Monday, mostly sunny with a high of 94. Record high today, we hit 102 on this date back in 1931. Normal average high is around 82 degrees.

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Request for the J.R. Montrose Quartet, live at the Tender Trap. Recorded live at the Tender Trap Club in Cedar Rapids back in 1963. That was Benny Golson's Whisper Not, J.R. Montrose on tenor sax, Dave Oler on the piano, Dick Van Nizel on the bass, and Joe Abadili on drums. KCCK is part of the community outreach of Kirkwood Community College. 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

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The album, The Big Sound, the tune, Johnny Hodges' Little Rabbit Blues, Johnny Hodges and the Ellington Men, Ray Nance, Clark Terry on trumpets, Quentin Jackson, John Sanders, Britt Woodman trombones, Russell Prokop on alto, Jimmy Hamilton on tenor, Harry Carney, baritone, Billy Strayhorn at the piano, also arranging, Jimmy Wood on the bass, Sam Woodyard on the drums.

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1: 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I'm Jake Longwell, opening today's program with Keith Jarrett on piano. From 1974, the album Belonging, released on the ECM label that year, with his European quartet, Jan Garbarek on sax, Paula Danielson on bass, and John Christensen on drums, all of them lifelong ECM recording artists. The album is probably best remembered for the track Long As You Know You're Living Yours, but we'll hear one of the longer, deeper cuts from the release, Blossom.

That's music from Ralph Towner, featured on both piano and guitar. The album Solstice, another 1974 release on ECM, with Jan Garbarek on flute and sax, Eberhard Weber on bass, and yet again drummer John Christensen. We heard Drifting Petals. Keith Jarrett and his European quartet before that, also featuring Jan Garbarek and John Christensen, along with Paula Danielson on bass. The track Blossom from the album Belonging. In this set, we'll listen to a pair of tracks from Jazzhead Records from the year 2017. And we'll begin with a quintet fronted by trumpeter Paul Williamson, with Jamie Wellers on sax, Andrea Keller on piano, Christopher Hale, bass, and drummer James McLean. The album Finding the Balance, and here they are stretching out on the track Hook.

Music from the Jazz Head catalog in that set. We began with the Paul Williamson Quintet and the album Finding the Balance. We listened to the track Hook, Paul Williamson, Jamie Wellers, Andrea Keller, Christopher Hale, and James McLean, respectively. And lastly, Rob Burke, featured on sax and clarinet, and his 2017 release for Jazz Head, Bar Lines and Beyond. Another example of how jazz improvisation fuses beautifully with Indian classical music. And on that release, he's joined by Debasis Chakraborty on Indian classical slide guitar, Stephen Magnuson, electric guitar, and Sam Evans, tabla, and other various percussion instruments. We listened to the track Sarang. It's an exploration of the wide and varied world of modern jazz. It's Jazz Progressions. I'm Jake Longwell. 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From there, you'll find much more info about the show, including detailed program playlists and also streaming audio of full-length episodes. If you'd like the playlist or streaming audio for this episode, it's Jazz Progressions, show number 2404. We'll crank it up a bit and turn to some jazz rock fusion from the Abstract Logics label to conclude the hour. We'll begin with guitarist Jimmy Herring and his 2012 release, Subject to Change Without Notice. And here he'll be joined by Matt Slocum on keyboards and zither, and drummer Jeff Sipe. It's his unique take of the Beatles classic, Within You, Without You.

concluding the hour with music from The Trackers. At its core, The Trackers are English drummer Gary Husband, who had a long association with another UK fusion icon, the late Alan Holdsworth, and Norwegian guitarist Alf Terje Hanna. From 2022, their Abstract Logic's release, Vaudeville, 845, and they're joined by different bass players on this release, including on that track, longtime Yellow Jackets bassist Jimmy Haslip, the track The Middle Distance. Jimmy Herring on guitar before that, accompanied by Matt Slocum and Jeff Sipe on the track Within You, Without You, a fusion take on the Beatles classic with plenty of Eastern musical influences from Jimmy's 2012 Abstract Logic's release, Subject to Change, Without Notice. And I'm afraid that's all the time we have for this hour of the program. My name is Jake Longwell. Thank you, as always, for your company. I do hope you enjoyed my selections. I invite you to join me again soon for another exploration of the wide and varied world of modern jazz. Jazz Progressions is distributed by Quality Radio Productions.

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0: Welcome to Dream Farm Radio. My name is Julie Lavender, and I'm sitting in my family's lovely historic home overlooking the rolling New Hampshire fields of Dream Farm. I'm inviting you to drive down the country road of your imagination and join us right here in our barn, with its soaring posts and beams and its panoramic view of the countryside. Today we'll welcome fantastic, independent, eclectic jazz musicians to play live music for us, share their recordings, and talk about what inspires them. We'll touch their dreams as we open our ears and our hearts, listening intently to the fresh jazz expressions they unleash. And you never know, Dream Farm Radio just might inspire you to fulfill a creative passion or two of your very own.
1: There's going to be some great music making here in the barn today because a very, very favorite friend and guest of mine has returned, Matt Savage. Welcome, Matt.
2: Hi. How are you?
1: Great. Matt is a neighbor, friend, jazz musician, and a great young man who was actually discovered at a young age, right? Age 8 or something.
2: That's when I started making jazz music. I'd been playing the piano since the age of 6.
1: And so Matt's an interesting cat here because at the age of 8, he was kind of discovered as a jazz prodigy. And we've known you quite a while, probably since you were, about 12.
2: Yeah, since the beginning of time.
1: I know, coming over and hanging out here with my kids and making music. And then, you know, we'd hang out and play, and then you'd go to be on the Conan O'Brien show or something. So if you don't know Matt Savage, you should know Matt Savage, but let me give you the 411 here. Matt is now turning 21 shortly, but he's been connected with some of the biggest names in jazz from the time when he was 8, as we mentioned that he was considered a jazz prodigy since that point. He's performed on stage and in jam sessions with the Ellington All-Stars, Chaka Khan, Wynton Marsalis, Joshua Redman, the Bad Plus, Arturo O'Farrell, John Pizzarelli, Clark Terry, Chick Corea, on and on, and Julie Lavender, right?
2: Yes.
1: Dream Farm, right? You know, at the age of 11, he debuted at the famed Blue Note Club in New York, and he's signed as an artist for Busendorfer Pianos. So he's also played Birdland and everywhere else and been on television. And let's see, should we get the 911? No, the 411. On your TV thing? Well, in your media thing, you've been on Marion McPartland's show and The Late Show with David Letterman. Wow. So we're thrilled to have you back, Matt.
2: Oh, thank you so much. It's really a pleasure to play here and to talk to you. And we go way back.
1: We do. And you're getting ready to release your which album?
2: It's my 10th.
1: Your 10th album. That's awesome. And it is called?
2: A Bigger Celebration.
1: It's super. We actually did a concert together for the release of Hot Ticket. Do you remember that?
2: Oh, yes, I remember that.
1: Which album was that?
2: That was number 8 back in 2008.
1: Well, that was a blast and a splash. So you're here now with a quartet to share your music. What's different about A Bigger Celebration than your last CD was Welcome Home, which you performed music from here last season?
2: Mm-hmm. Well, Welcome Home, it was more about the places I've been and the homes I've had. Like, the first half of that album was about the country in New Hampshire, which is my home state. And second half's about the city in New York and in Boston, because I spend lots of time in New York. And I studied at Berklee College of Music in Boston. So that album's all about the different homes. But this album, it's more about the individual moments, like all the fun things that can happen. Like, say, if I'm just dreaming of a beach somewhere, like some tropical paradise. Like, I have a song called Some Beach Somewhere. And then also, there's the title track, A Bigger Celebration, which is like... It's kind of like the jam session song when you're with all your friends and just having fun. And that's the one that opens the album.
1: Okay.
2: And then there's also tributes to different styles of music, like power pop, which is kind of a rocking tune.
1: Well, we're going to hear A Bigger Celebration right now in kind of 7. The meter 7 is a big deal in the Bigger Celebration. Well, so you get a jam with friends who know how to do that, right?
2: Yeah.
1: How about we talk a little bit about it after we hear it? And this again is the title track off of Matt Savage's new CD. He's here with his quartet that we will introduce shortly, and this is A Bigger Celebration.

0: You've just heard A Bigger Celebration. That's the title track off of Matt Savage's new CD. That's actually a trio tune performed live here at the farm with Matt Savage on piano, Hu Kim on bass, and Anthony Fung on the drums. Now, what did I get wrong about the meter, Matt?
1: There's actually a couple of time signature changes, but the main section of the tune, it's three measures repeated over and over. And
0: it all adds up to 21.
1: 21, yep.
0: You got to be smart to play Matt's music. We're going to take a short break. I'm Julie Lavender. 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

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Welcome back. I'm Julie Lavender. My special guest today is Matt Savage, and he's brought Mark Selesky for saxophone, who came up for the bass, and Anthony Fung on the drums. And of course, Matt is a young prodigy pianist releasing this new album. So I want you to hear two great tracks that they're going to actually play live here back to back. One is called Some Beach Somewhere, and one is called A Dream of the East, both focused on Matt's travels in music and concertizing.

0: You've just heard performed live at the farm two great tunes off of Matt Savage's CD, A Bigger Celebration. That was Some Beat Somewhere, written during midterms in the cold of Boston. Right? And then The Dream of the East.
1: Yes.
0: Because you got to go perform in Japan.
1: In Japan, yes.
0: Wow, just this last year, young 21-year-old prodigy pianist playing with great musicians. Now, one more thing we got to get in this segment, your tune, Swing It, right?
1: Yes.
0: Who's going to play with you on this?
1: Well, Mark Zaleski's going to play alto and soprano saxes.
0: Uh-huh.
1: Then Hu Kim's going to play bass. And Anthony Fung's going to play drums.
0: And you're on piano.
1: I'm on piano.
0: Let's hear it. Let's swing it.

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I'm Julie Lavender here with Matt Savage and some great local talent here from Boston. We're going to take a short break. We'll be right back.

0: Hi, this is Julie. You know, the barn here at Dream Farm could have just been a place for storing up unrequited longing and pain. Because at one time, I was dominated by paralyzing performance anxiety that kept me running away from the stage. 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Welcome back, everyone. You're listening to Dream Farm Cafe. My guest today is Matt Savage, who is a phenomenal young pianist, jazz musician, who has performed in many, many venues across the world and on television and so forth, and here on the East Coast especially. And he's brought with him Mark Zaleski, who's playing sax, Hu Kim on the bass, and Anthony Fung on the drums. So, guys, thanks for coming up, and thank you, Matt.
1: Oh, thank you so much.
0: This is your 10th album?
1: It is my 10th.
0: We talked about that earlier, but somebody might just be tuning in and try to figure out how at the age of 21 you could fit in 10 albums.
1: Yeah.
0: But that's why it's a bigger celebration, because you're turning 21 and you have so much music you're releasing into the world.
1: Yeah, it's like the big 1-0, I guess. And it's also
0: the
1: my
0: big 10.
1: Yeah.
0: For the albums.
1: It's also my first album in 3 years.
0: 3 whole years?
1: Yep.
0: Well, I hope we don't have to wait that long for your next one. But knowing you, you'll probably just pop out another great one in a short amount of time. You really are quite the writer. Pretty amazing and very prolific.
1: Oh, thanks.
0: And we actually got to write something together once.
1: Oh, yes. Dreaming of You.
0: Mm-hmm. You had written a ballad and kind of thought it would be great to have lyrics for that.
1: Oh, yes. And you wrote some amazing lyrics for that. And we've performed it together multiple times.
0: So what do you think about doing it again today?
1: That would be awesome.
0: The thing that I kind of thought would be nice about that is, while we've done it before, I think we've both kind of matured in some ways musically. And now, rather than just doing it as piano and vocal, we can do it as a jazz ballad with these fine players. So let's give it a whirl.

0: Well, that was Dreaming of You that I just got to perform with Matt Savage and friends here. God, I really like that.
1: Thanks.
0: Felt like I got to do a few more interesting things with the melody, which was not easy to sing, by the way, because you write very interesting instrumentalist type of
1: Oh, yes.
0: melodies.
1: Big ranges.
0: I know, but that was good. It was good practice for me
1: Oh,
0: to try to make
1: thanks.
0: that lyrical and beautiful. Well, you know, last tune that I think you wanted folks to hear that you're going to perform here live at the farm was something really kind of wild, like a
1: Yeah,
0: burner.
1: totally
0: What is it?
1: wild. Oh, it's called Bebop.
0: And not your tune.
1: Oh, no, it's not my tune. It's a tune by a trumpeter named Dizzy Gillespie. And Dizzy, along with alto saxophonist Charlie Parker, they were some of the first architects of one of the great styles of jazz called bebop. And in many ways, you could call this the original bebop tune because it's called bebop.
0: And it's blazing.

0: Oh my gosh, bebop. So we also need to hear not only about the bebop tune, but again, a bigger celebration is your brand new CD, Life, Travel, Music, East meets West meets all the experiences you've had as a musician playing. So that new album out is coming out. It's on savagerecords.com, right?
1: Yep.
0: And who's on the album with you?
1: Tenor saxophonist Jerry Berganzi, bassist Bruce Gertz, drummer Richie Barchet, and special guest Mark Zaleski, who you heard earlier, all very well-respected musicians.
0: So again, you're going to want to go to savagerecords.com to find out about Matt's newest album, A Bigger Celebration, and all the other ones. They're great, Matt.
1: Oh, thanks so much. Thank you, Julie Lavender.
0: Thank you, Hu Kim. Thank you, Anthony Fung. Thank you, Mark Zaleski. Thank you, Don Richardson, our engineer, and Jean-Marc Ledoux, our photographer. And thank you for listening, everybody. Go to dreamfarmcafe.com for photos and more information about the show. 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
2: 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It's called Only the Horizon. We'll also get to tracks from Tower of Power, Grace Kelly, but we start the show off today with an old track from Tom Scott on Jazz Variations.

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1: Pata, pata, pata, pata, pata, pata, pata, pata, pata, pata, pata, pata, pata, pata, pata, pata, pata, pata, pata, pata, pata, pata, pata, pata, pata, pata, pata, pata, pata, pata, pata, pata, pata, 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

Jazz variations like nothing else. Wow. Talk about guitar work. Stanley Jordan, Bucky Pizzarelli, and Russell Malone all getting together and doing 7 Come 11. Amazing talent right there. Miriam Makeba with Pata Pata. We heard Melody Gardot with Preacher Man. And Tom Scott, an old one for him, Ms. Thang. I'm Tony A. King. Thanks so much for tuning in and joining me today. Still to come, PJ Morton. We've got Dr. John, Candace Springs, and Grace Kelly all just ahead on Jazz Variation.

beautiful in-studio crowd. I'm going to play a little song for you. This is an original composition called Lemons Make Lemonade.

microphone. Okay, our in-studio crowd, we need your help. A little clapping, just like that. Oh, I love it. And there's folks in the hallway, too. We're going to get you singing this morning, doing a little call and response. I'll sing a phrase, and if you guys can sing it back loud, that would be fantastic. Okay, it goes like this. Here we go. Ba-da-da. Oh, yeah. La, la, la. Oh, they're so great. La, la, la, la, la, la, la. Woo!

Jazz variations like nothing else. That's Jimmy DeLulu, one of South Africa's very talented and well-known and leading jazz musicians, and a song called History in a Frame. It's said that he can get everybody onto the dance floor with his mix of African rhythms and melodies. I definitely believe it. Sounding great. Candace Springs with Love Got in the Way. We heard Grace Kelly, one of her latest projects, Lemons Make Lemonade. That was from an in-studio recording. And David Garfield starting that set, Shufflin' West Coast. I'm Tonia King. So glad to have you joining me today. Would love to hear from you. I hope you'll visit our Facebook page, like our page, send us a message. Tell us what you think of our unique blend of music that we bring you from around the globe. Coming back with Kat Riggins, we got PJ Morton, and don't forget our CD spotlight today. Got a lot of great music just ahead. I hope you'll stay with us on Jazz Variations.

0: Jazz variations like nothing else. PJ Morton and Yola collaborating for a Global Citizen album and doing Give the People What They Want. Definitely getting their message out. Kat Riggins before that, great blues singer from her CD of the same name, Cry Out. Dr. John, Food for Thought. Adrian DeLeon with a song called Ally. And Tower of Power, Look in My Eyes. After 50 years, those guys are still cranking out the tunes. I hope you'll stick around. The CD Spotlight is up next on Jazz Variations.
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3: 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Saxophonist Jeff Coffin. It's called Only the Horizon. Jeff Coffin, a longtime sax player with the Dave Matthews Band. It's so exciting. It's filled with such great percussion and wonderful West African rhythms. And he has a wide variety of artists joining him, including Victor Wooten, Keb Moe, Bela Fleck is on here, Bill Evans, and more. First track we'll check out is called Here We Go. It's brand new music in the CD Spotlight from Jeff Coffin on Jazz Variations.

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0: Jazz variations in the CD spotlight today, wow, from Jeff Coffin, called Only the Horizon. We just heard Bomb Bomb. What an amazing percussion ensemble from the Yelly Ensemble. Just amazing rhythms happening right there. Before that, we heard Yesterday's Dream and Here We Go. This is such an interesting project from Jeff Coffin, who plays a wide variety of saxophones. You could really hear that baritone there, that deep baritone. But it's such a cool project because he said his vision for the recording was to explore the way that West African rhythms could coexist with the music that he was currently writing. He said he chose the players very specifically for certain tunes, and all of them brought high art to the table. Joining him on the release, Bela Fleck, Keb Moe, Victor Wooten, of course the Yelly Ensemble doing amazing percussion work, and just a variety of other very talented musicians. The brand new release from Jeff Coffin, Only the Horizon. Go to our Facebook page, you can get all the details. And thanks for listening to Jazz Variations.
1: Love makes me treat you the way that I do. 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

Jazz Variations. It's like nothing else, for sure. Boy, that is an interesting band, isn't it? Orgone. They are out of the Los Angeles area. That is what we're all about on Jazz Variations, is introducing you to interesting music that you might not have had a chance to hear otherwise. We also heard Nina Simone with a classic, Save Me, John Stein, great guitar player out of the Boston area, Sugar, and a classic cut from Claude Williams, G-Baby, Ain't I Good to You. It's Tony Aking. Thanks so much for finding us on Jazz Variations, tuning in. I hope you'll be able to check out our stream at jazzvariations.com. 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

0: Average White Band, Love Your Life. We heard Bill Withers with Who Is He? Greg Adams and Brian Bromberg in that long set of music. Until next time, I'm Tonia King. Thanks for listening and joining me on Jazz Variations. You've been listening to Jazz Variations on Iowa's Jazz Station, 88.3 KCCK, Cedar Rapids and Iowa City.
1: Jazz and blues vocal harmony singing has a unique sense of melody, harmony, and lyrics, with roots dating back to post-Civil War America.

I am Dave Radlauer. Welcome to Jazz Rhythm, an exploration of the lore, culture, and personalities of early jazz. This is an hour of vocal harmony pioneers of the 1930s and 40s, plus a few recent singing groups like Manhattan Transfer, and this is Cats and Jammers.

0: Devil with the Devil, the wonderful but alas now extinct Cats and Jammers trio, launching this focus on vocal harmony pioneers dating back to the 1930s on jazz rhythm, jumping swing, classic blues, and hot jazz, old and new. I'm Dave Redlauer. Thanks for joining me. More from Cats and Jammers later this hour. Another set of Cats launches this next set, Cats and the Fiddle, were among the top vocal harmony groups of the 1940s, as were the Delta Rhythm Boys. Then we'll be moving back to the early 30s to hear the two most innovative pioneering harmony singing groups, the Mills Brothers and the Boswell Sisters. Here's Cats and the Fiddle from 1940.
1: Man, dig that cat, he's on.
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3: Today is the 40th of November, Jack, the 40th.
2: What's the 40th of November?
3: You don't know?

on the left. Blues on the right. Blues in the day. And blues in the night.

0: Charlie Two-Step, the Boswell sisters, who were very popular on radio, records, and in movies during the early 1930s. Limehouse Blues by the Mills Brothers, the Delta Rhythm Boys sang Let Me Off Uptown, and Cats and the Fiddle had a Hepcats Holiday. Still ahead this hour, Manhattan Transfer, the Ink Spots, more from the Delta Rhythm Boys and the Boswell sisters.
1: Where's that tiger? Here's that tiger. Where's that tiger?
0: The most popular vocal harmony singing group of the 1930s, 40s, and well into the 50s was the Mills Brothers. The brothers began performing in the 1920s around Cincinnati, Ohio, imitating instruments with kazoos on street corners and even at the local opera house. One day, the teens forgot their kazoos and began improvising the sound of musical instruments with their voices while cupping their hands over their mouths. This was the Mills Brothers' musical breakthrough and became their signature, uncannily imitating jazz instruments, trumpet, trombone, and bass tuba. Eldest brother John mastered the bass, trumpet, and tuba. Harry mimicked trumpet and sang baritone. Herbert did sax, trombone, and trumpet, and Donald was the tenor lead vocal. John Jr. played the guitar, the only real instrument the group used. During the 1930s, the Mills Brothers rocketed to international fame through radio, records, and film. Enormously popular for over four decades, they made some 2,000 recordings and 71 hit records. You know.

0: Tiger Rag, Hold That Tiger, the Mills Brothers' first big hit and the first record by a vocal group to sell more than a million copies. This is pioneering vocal harmony featuring the best love singing groups of the 1930s and 40s on Jazz Rhythm, Jumping Swing, Classic Blues, and Hot Jazz, Old and New. Still ahead, more from the Boswell Sisters, Manhattan Transfer, and next up, The Ink Spots.
1: The National Broadcasting Company presents The Ink Spots. Orville, Deke, Billy, and Charlie, the home cooking boys from up Harlem way.

0: The vocal quartet that became known as the Ink Spots began around 1931 on radio in Cincinnati, Ohio. By the early 30s, they were very popular in New York City, at the Savoy Ballroom and the Apollo, on radio, and even in such high-toned venues as the Waldorf Astoria Hotel. In the early 40s, the Ink Spots were as popular as the Andrews Sisters, appearing in films like The Great American Broadcast, and with Abbott and Costello in Pardon My Sarong, scoring at least a dozen hits in the top 20 during the 40s. The Ink Spots generated more than a dozen and a half hits before their breakup in 1953, pioneering what later became known as doo-wop, influencing such rock and roll era harmony groups as the Isley Brothers, the Belmonts, Frankie Lyman and the Teenagers, and the Platters. Here they are live on Armed Forces Radio in 1944 with a song that's still pretty popular today. It was a big hit for Manhattan Transfer in the 70s, and I think you're going to recognize it.
1: Give me some of that Java Jive, man. A cup, a cup, a cup.

cup. Oh, slip me a slug from any old mug. Now I'll cut a rug till I'm snug in the jug. Drop a nickel in the pot, Joe. Take

The Ink Spots in live performance, Sunny Side of the Street, probably from the mid-40s, and Java Jive on Armed Forces Radio in 1944, among the many pioneering vocal groups of the 30s and 40s who paved the way for the doo-wop style of 50s rock and roll, along with the Delta Rhythm Boys, Cats and the Fiddle, and the Mills Brothers, all heard during this focus on pioneering harmony groups from jazz rhythm. 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Manhattan Transfer was very unusual, a vocal group in this tradition that became widely popular in the 1970s and 80s. Their style changed from album to album, but the 1997 disc, entitled Swing, emphasized jazz and early swing sounds. This great rendition of Topsy was inspired by the 1937 Basie Band recording and features a new lyric written by a founding member of Manhattan Transfer, Tim Hauser.

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And Manhattan Transfer with a terrific update of Eddie Durham's Topsy. One of the best vocal harmony groups of all time is certainly the Boswell Sisters, who pioneered the sister harmony format that was later made even more famous by the Andrews Sisters. Connie Boswell, born in 1912, had polio in her infancy and spent her life in a wheelchair, which did not prevent her learning cello and sax as a youth or becoming a successful professional singer. Sister Helvetia, called Vet, played violin, banjo, and guitar, and Martha played piano. Sisters Boswell were born and raised in New Orleans and had formal training, but became influenced by black music, partly from learning spirituals from their African-American household staff. Now, there's no doubt whatever that the Boswell sisters were outstanding jazz singers. They improvised on song melodies, modified their rhythms. They would pull and tug at the pitch and duration of the notes to make a song their own. The sisters were signed to Brunswick Records in 1931, about the same time as the Dorsey brothers, with whom they were often perfectly teamed on records. And according to Connie, most of those recordings were made during late-night sessions after their other shows. And they were pretty wild affairs, with lots of drinking by the musicians and their first takes often two-way out for the record company and frequently rejected in favor of more conventional renditions. On just about any Boswell Sisters disc from 1933 and 34, you can hear just how much fun they were having with the brothers Dorsey. Tommy Trombone and Jimmy sounding great playing clarinet on this 42nd Street.

As a vocal trio, the Boswell sisters first traveled the vaudeville circuit, and in Los Angeles around 1930 had their first big success on their own radio show. By 1931, they were in New York City and recording prolifically. Soon the Boswells had their own early CBS radio show, toured England twice, and appeared in The Big Broadcast of 1932 and other films. They broke up amicably in 1935 when both Martha and Vet married. Connie continued a successful career for decades. And by the way, sister Martha Boswell played piano on most of their records, like this 1933 session with a studio orchestra and Benny Goodman on clarinet.

0: The extraordinary Boswell Sisters from 1933 and 34, certainly one of the finest vocal harmony groups of all time. I'm Dave Redlauer. Thanks for joining me for Pioneers of Vocal Harmony on Jazz Rhythm.
1: You put your foot out, throw your hip out, and take it easy when you shake it. Don't you break it, cause you're gonna hold your okay. Hi, hi, hi, hi, hi, you've been the
0: blues. The Delta Rhythm Boys were one of the most popular American singing groups of the 1940s. Nicknamed Masters of Hip Harmony, their career

Mississippi, they became a vocal quintet and shifted toward jazz, recording for Decca through the 40s and later Victor, Atlantic, and Mercury Records. The Delta Rhythm Boys paved the way for harmony groups of the 50s, and they were among the first to choreograph their moves on stage, eventually moving to Europe, where they remained popular and eventually settled. Their best numbers, like Let Me Off Uptown and Gimme Some Skin, paint hip, inside pictures of lively black communities like Harlem that were thriving in mid-century.

But then you see the doo-doo. Why don't you fall up and down and dig some jive at Snoop? You'll find the hip gets doing and even the squares. If you don't dig it, you ain't nowhere. If you say something clever or tell a big lie or get a sly wink from a chick passing by, when you know you're so sharp in the game that you play, you're so smooth, they got to say again.

The Delta Rhythm Boys, billed as the Masters of Hip Harmony, very popular in Europe during their later years, and in fact, all the reissues of their material that I've seen are on small European specialty labels. We'll hear more of the Delta Rhythm Boys and other harmony groups who fused jazz, blues, and swing into a unique form, paving the way for early doo-wop when Pioneers of Vocal Harmony continues next time. Jazz Rhythm is produced by Rhythm Production, specializing in transfer and restoration of rare tapes and discs. At the Jazz Rhythm website, you can send me comments, request program playlists, or learn more about early jazz at jazzhot, that's one word, jazzhot.bigstep, also one word, .com. Finally, here's Manhattan Transfer with members of the Western swing band Asleep at the Wheel, featuring a lyric written by John Hendricks of the famed vocal trio Lambert, Hendricks, and Ross, a fine adaptation of the Moton Swing. I'm Dave Radlauer. That's Jazz Rhythm. Thanks for listening.

0: Out of the ashes I rise. 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Whispered despair into my bones. But I chose to answer with motion. With the steady heartbeat of a dream, too bright to be silenced. Every scar I have is a map. Every stubble a lesson. And the ground that burned me is now the soil that grows me. So I choose power. I choose power to crush. I choose to move, step after step after step, towards the horizon that waits, where the sky breaks open and the new sun whispers beyond the dawn.
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This is Jazz Happening Now. I'm Jeff Hanley. Thank you for tuning in. We have 1 hour together to explore today's new jazz. I have 10 or maybe 11 pieces of very new music from today's living jazz musicians. Over the course of a week, I listen to a lot of new jazz records, and I select music for Jazz Happening Now that puts you in the room where jazz is happening, the clubs, the studios, sometimes even the back rooms where the music's future is already in motion. One carefully curated hour of the newest releases from artists you love, and some you're about to. My first pick this week is a very new reimagining of a 12-bar blues composed and first recorded this time of year in 1928. The title of The West End Blues by King Oliver refers to the westernmost point of Lake Pontchartrain within Orleans Parish. In the late 20s, it was the last stop on the New Orleans trolley line to the lake, once a thriving summer resort with dance pavilions, seafood restaurants, and most importantly, lots of live music. We all know Louis Armstrong's version recorded just 17 days after King Oliver's original. Satch and the Hot Five finished a late night at the Sunset Cafe in Chicago, stayed up as jazz musicians do, had breakfast, and went directly into the studio and recorded one of the most important sides of 20th century music. We start this week at the nexus of jazz history and jazz future, with one of today's brightest stars, Stephon Harris, and his newest record, Legacy Dances. Stephon is honoring a little of his own history on this new record. It's a living tribute to Stephon's musical brother, Casey Benjamin, saxophonist, vocoder pioneer, keyboardist, and aerophone player, who died suddenly in 2024. His voice and his vocoder live on through this next track and the rest of the record. Stephon Harris starts our show this week on vibraphone with Christian Sands on piano, the bassist is Desron Douglas, and the drummer, Terrion Gully. This is the classic West End Blues in the 21st century on Jazz Happening Now.

We covered a lot of really interesting jazz geography in that first set this week on Jazz Happening Now. We finished up in a town called Mercy, done by the Chicago Soul Jazz Collective on their newest record, No Wind and No Rain. The singer was the very talented Dee Alexander on tenor saxophone. You heard the composer of that tune, John Fournier. On trumpet, Ryan Neither. The guitarist was Larry Brown Jr. Amir Fahmy played piano. Micah Collier was the bassist, and the drummer, Keith Brooks II. They are the Chicago Soul Jazz Collective. Before that, an outstanding New Orleans talent named John Batiste with a new album called Black Mozart. On Black Mozart, you heard John Batiste in a piano solo performance of his own tune, Shine. And we began this week with Stephon Harris. That was King Oliver's West End Blues, reimagined by Stephon Harris and his band, Christian Sands on piano, Desron Douglas on bass, and Terrion Gully playing drums. The very new one from Stephon Harris is called Legacy Dances. I'm Jeff Hanley. You're listening to Jazz Happening Now from PRX, the Public Radio Exchange. One of my favorite big band composers and conductors is back with a brand new album called Jagged Edges, Elegant Lines. Her name is Ein Incerto. In our next piece of music, she leads the WDR Big Band with their special guest, trumpeter Sean Jones. This is a tune you've heard before from Ein Incerto. It's called La Danza Infinita. It was written to celebrate a marriage. And it starts off our next set on Jazz Happening Now. Listen for the trombone solo from Ludwig Nuss.

Nice long set in the middle of this week's Jazz Happening Now, wrapping up with Larry Goldings and John Snyder and something called Diary of a Lost Girl from their Chinwag album. Larry Goldings on piano with trumpeter John Snyder. Outstanding new record from Jeremy Pelt right before that. It's called Our Community Will Not Be Erased. Getting a lot of attention these days. That was For the Culture. Jeremy on trumpet. Orrin Evans played piano. The bassist, Buster Williams. The drummer, Lenny White. One of my favorite power trios out of New York right before that, Ben Allison, Steve Cardenas, and Ted Nash, on Puddle Jumper. Steve wrote that tune. He played guitar with Ted Nash on saxophone and the bassist Ben Allison. Their newest album is called Triological. And from Einen Certo and the WDR Big Band, we heard La Danza Infinita. Their special guest, Sean Jones. Their soloist, Ludwig Nuss on trombone. It comes from a very new record by the WDR Big Band, led by Einen Certo, called Jagged Edges, Elegant Lines. I'm Jeff Hanley. You're listening to Jazz Happening Now from PRX, the Public Radio Exchange. Back when I lived on the Southern California coast, Ayerto Morera and Flora Purim were kind of local celebrities. It's really great to hear Ayerto back with Ricardo Basilar on a new album called Maracanos. Ayerto described the sessions for this record as feeling like a bed where I could lie down, create, and rest. Ayerto Morera and Ricardo Basilar and a rather large band start off our final set this week on Jazz Happening Now.

0: Jazz Happening Now. Recorded on stage in Madison, Wisconsin at the North Street Cabaret. That's the Brad Good Quintet featuring Ernie Watts on tenor saxophone, a tune written by the band's pianist Adrian Ferrugia called Goose Dance. Live Your Dream is the name of that record from Brad and his quintet. You heard Adrian on piano with Jay Anderson on bass. On drums, Adam Nussbaum, Ernie Watts on tenor, and Brad Good on trumpet. Before that, a record recorded deep in the interior of Brazil by Michael Eckroth. Michael Eckroth and his Minas Messengers. The tune is called Mood. Michael spent the years 2023 and 2024 in Brazil studying, and he came back with a really great record in his head, and now on our show. It's called New Paths. And Ricardo Bacelar and Ayrto Moreira, with something that translates as Master of New Guinea. Maracanos is the name of the record from Ricardo and Ayrto and their band. On vocals on that particular track, you heard Eliel Ferreira. My name is Jeff Hanley. Thank you so much for tuning in, Jazz Happening Now. We're here every week on your local public radio with an hour of today's newest jazz releases from living jazz musicians. I'll catch you back here next time. Have a great week.
1: Stardate June 26th. A wave of starbirth is sweeping through Scorpius and some nearby constellations. It started about 20 million years ago and is continuing today. It's triggered the birth of thousands of stars, including some of the most impressive in our part of the galaxy. The complex is called the Scorpius-Centaurus Association. It consists of three distinct regions that appear to be related. Giant clouds of gas and dust in one of those regions began collapsing tens of millions of years ago. That gave birth to the first stars in the association. The most massive members of that group produced winds and radiation that squeezed the surrounding clouds. And some of those early stars exploded, creating shock waves that compressed the clouds even more. That triggered the birth of many more stars. Many stars in the association are extremely big, bright, and massive. They account for many of the bright lights that outline the Scorpion, the Centaur, and other constellations in the region. For every one of those stars, there are hundreds of less massive stars. From Earth, the most impressive member of the association is Antares, the heart of the Scorpion, which is quite near the moon tonight. Antares is more than a dozen times the mass of the Sun, and tens of thousands of times brighter. In the next million years, it's likely to explode as a supernova, perhaps triggering the birth of even more stars in this busy complex. Today's program was made possible by Mercer Caverns in Calaveras County in California's historic gold country. More information at mercercaverns.net. For the McDonald Observatory, I'm Billy Henry.
2: 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Good morning, I'm Bob Stewart. Check out the KCCK concert calendar for, this weekend, Cedar Basin Music Festival happening up in Cedar Falls. 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The Saints All-Star Jazz Band and the NOLA Jazz Band tomorrow. Saints All-Star Jazz Band again. You got St. Louis Stompers. Chris Mertz and Shorter Stories, part of that on the new Aldaya stage in Cedar Falls, 12:30 to 6:30 all day tomorrow. And then Steve Grismore, part of the festivities on Sunday as they wrap things up from 9 to 5:15, all at the Aldaya stage in Cedar Falls for the Cedar Basin Music Festival. Also this evening, Jason Christensen Trio at the River Ridge Brewing in Bellevue at 6 o'clock. Funk Daddies at 7 at Tanglewood in Bettendorf, and Stanley Jordan at the Dakota in Minneapolis. The Iowa Women's Jazz Orchestra Sextet will play at 9 o'clock tomorrow night. Tomorrow morning, I should say, the Chauncey Swan parking ramp in Iowa City for the Farmer's Market. They'll have a jam session starting at 11, part of that event. Tanya English Band at 7 o'clock tomorrow evening at the Iowa City American Legion. BYO Brass playing Iowa City's Downtown Block Party tomorrow night at 8:30. The DZ Combo at 9 at Jubek's New World Brewing for the Dubuque Farmer's Market tomorrow morning, I guess I should say, and Dandelion Stompers at 3:45 on the main stage of the Des Moines Arts Festival in West Gateway Park there. KCCK's concert calendar lists jazz and blues events in Iowa, as well as major Midwest cities. When you're in the mood for live music around town or on the road, you can visit the concert calendar under the Events tab at kcck.org. Lots of things recorded on this date, including Duke Ellington with the Blanton Webster Band, got Thelonious Monk working with John Coltrane, a live one from Jim Hall, more from Merrill Garner, got Wes Montgomery, also James Williams, and some early work from Roy Eldridge. There we go. And then our birthdays today, a few of those as well. Saxophonist Don Lanfear, pianist composer Dave Grusin, both birthday artists. Multi-instrumentalist Gilberto Gil turns 84. Singer Georgie Fame is 83 today. Trombonist Gary Valente, 73. Drummer Joey Barron turns 71 years old today. Bill Cunliffe, the pianist, is 70 today, and trumpeter Matthias Eich turns 47. And the great bassist Reggie Workman, it's 89 years old today, long been one of the most technically gifted of all bassists, a brilliant player whose versatile style fits into both hard bop and very avant-garde settings as well. Played piano, tuba, euphonium early on, but settled on the bass in the mid-50s. He worked regularly with G.G. Grice in the late 50s and Red Garland and Roy Haynes, member of John Coltrane's quartet for much of 1961. And then after Jimmy Garrison took his place with Coltrane, he became a member of Art Blakey's Jazz Messengers for a couple of years in the early 60s. Also was in the groups of Yusef Lateef, Herbie Mann, and Thelonious Monk in the 60s, recorded frequently in the 1960s as well, part of Archie Shepp's ensemble. And since that time, he's been both an educator, serving on the music faculty at University of Michigan, also a working musician, gone on to work with Max Roach and Art Farmer, Mel Waldron, many others over the years. Going to feature work from Reggie Workman with Wayne Shorter coming up after news with George Dorman.
3: Thanks, Bob. Good morning. 63 degrees with cloudy skies. It will be partly sunny today with a high of 75. The normal high is 82, the record high 103 set in 1931. Neighbors in cities across northern Venezuela are helping each other dig through the rubble from back-to-back earthquakes. Officials say the 7.2 and 7.5 magnitude earthquakes that hit Wednesday evening killed around 235 people and left thousands injured. The Russian Defense Ministry says it intercepted 660 Ukrainian drones overnight over 12 Russian regions, as well as in the illegally annexed Crimea. It appears to be one of the biggest drone attacks on Russia and Crimea since Russia's full-scale invasion of Ukraine in 2022. The U.S. economy expanded at a solid and unexpected 2.1% annual pace from January through March, according to the Commerce Department. The first quarter growth in gross domestic product, the nation's output of goods and services, marked a rebound from a sluggish 0.5% in the last 3 months of 2025. Consumer spending, however, fell sharply from the fourth quarter of last year. The Iowa City School Board will begin taking applications next Monday for a financial oversight committee that will advise the school board on budgeting and long-term financial planning. The committee is being created in response to the district's financial crisis that has exposed years of inaccurate spending and revenue tracking. The school board discovered the financial crisis in January after retroactively approving a $10 million interfund loan from August 2025 to cover operating expenses. A Cedar Rapids man has been accused of billing fraud in a major government crackdown. Investigators say Jacob Hughes submitted claims worth more than $350,000 for home health care services that were not provided by his company, Synergy Home Care. Hughes is accused of using the money to pay sports gambling debts and other expenses. More than 455 defendants are accused of stealing more than $6.5 billion from government-sponsored health care programs. In sports, at the World Cup last night, the U.S. lost to Turkey 3-2. The Americans had already won the group with victories over Paraguay and Australia and now advanced to the round of 32. From the ballparks Thursday, the Cubs beat the Mets 4-3 in 10 innings. The Royals lost to the Rays 13-2. In Midwest League Baseball, the Colonels lost to Wisconsin 9-1. 88.3 weather, partly sunny today with a high of 75. Tonight, mostly clear skies with an overnight low of 56. Tomorrow, mostly sunny with a high of 82. Sunday, partly sunny with a high of 90. Right now, 63 degrees with cloudy skies. I'm George Dorman on 88.3 KCCK.

0: Your Jazz Oasis in high definition. Iowa's Jazz Station, 88.3 KCCK. There's Holly Cole from her self-titled release from back in 2007. Gil Goldstein's arrangement there of The House is Haunted by the Echo of Your Last Goodbye, that featuring Marty Ehrlich on the alto sax. Scott Robinson on the bass sax there with Holly Cole, who's going to be playing up at the Dakota in Minneapolis if you headed up that way this weekend. She's playing there Sunday evening. Wayne Shorter at the start with his classic Mahjong, taken from Juju, that Blue Note release from back in 1964. The quartet with McCoy Tyner on piano, Elvin Jones on the drums, and Reginald Workman on the bass. Reggie Irwin Workman, great bass player, is turning 89 today. 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Got the latest work from pianist Sharon Minamoto and her quartet coming up after news with George Dorman.
1: Bob, firefighters, soldiers, and volunteers are still digging through collapsed buildings in Caracas and surrounding areas after two powerful earthquakes struck Venezuela Wednesday evening. The government says at least 235 people were killed, with the toll expected to rise. Thousands have been injured. Millions of people in France, Italy, Spain, the United Kingdom, and elsewhere in Europe are experiencing extreme temperatures and humidity this week associated with a heat dome. Daytime temperatures have topped 104 degrees Fahrenheit in many places. High nighttime temperatures have also made it harder to cool down. The Supreme Court has handed the Trump administration a tool that could make it far more difficult for asylum seekers to enter the U.S. by a 6-3 vote. The High Court ruled Thursday that federal law allows the government to stop asylum seekers from physically setting foot in the country, effectively keeping them from applying for asylum. Organizations that work with disabled Iowans say they're concerned that recent guidance from the U.S. Justice Department could open the door for state lawmakers to make cuts to home and community-based services. An internal memo from the DOJ's Office of Legal Counsel argues that states don't need to provide those services to disabled people. That goes against long-standing interpretations of federal laws and Supreme Court decisions that the services are part of disabled Americans' civil rights. The WNBA has suspended Phoenix's Alyssa Thomas for one game after she made contact with her fist to Caitlin Clark's throat in Wednesday night's matchup against Indiana. Thomas will serve her suspension tomorrow when the Mercury visit the Toronto Tempo. Clark had fallen on her back, and replays showed Thomas with her fist on Clark's throat during the scrum that followed. Clark later left the game with a back injury. 88.3 weather, partly sunny today, mostly clear skies tonight, mostly sunny tomorrow. Today's high 75, tonight's low 56, tomorrow's high 82. Right now, 63 degrees with cloudy skies. I'm George Dorman on 88.3 KCCK.

0: 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There's Artemis from their self-titled debut release going back to 2020, our featured album for October of that year. A piece there called Nocturno, written by Nat Cohen, one of the original members of the band. She was on clarinet and bass clarinet there, with Melissa Aldana on tenor sax, Ingrid Jensen on trumpet, Noriko Ueda on the bass, and Allison Miller on the drums, along with Rini Rosnes on the piano there. That band, of course, headlining the Iowa City Jazz Festival next Saturday evening, July the 4th. And Anat Cohen and Melissa Aldana no longer with the band. Nicole Glover is the final piece of that puzzle for Artemis, featured next weekend. Looking forward to that. Sharon Minamoto got us into that set, Captive Voyage, the name of her original, from Goodbye Strawberry Hill, a brand new release for Cellar Records, joined by Bernie Arai on the drums and percussion, Darren Radke on the bass, and John Metley on the tenor sax. Sharon Minamoto. Find something fun to do and get to know people in the arts with KCCK's Culture Crawl. 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We'll have some folks from the Cedar Valley Amateur Radio Operators and talk about something events they've got coming up. Going to feature some work from Wes Montgomery here in just a few minutes. He was in the studio on this date back in 1967. Finishing up sessions for A Day in the Life. This, by the time he recorded his debut album, he was a major name in the pop world. I should say his debut album for A&M. His melodic renditions of current pop hits caught on and were played regularly on top 40 radio at the time. Of his three A&M recordings, A Day in the Life, which was the first one, was by far the best. And we'll feature something from A Day in the Life from Wes Montgomery. In fact, the title track from that release coming up next.
1: Shrinking sea ice threatens the future for emperor penguins. I'm George Dorman with Clean Up Your Act. The emperor penguins of Antarctica are threatened by a loss of sea ice, which is retreating because of climate change. According to British scientists, they found the evidence while studying satellite photos of a section of the continent. Peter Fretwell, lead author of the British Antarctic Survey, says the problem is in areas where the penguins go to molt when they change from their old feathers into new feathers.
2: They're not waterproof at this stage. And that means that if the ice breaks out from under them while they're molting, they go into the water without their wetsuits, as it were, and then they will become hypothermic and could die.
1: Fretwell says that in several years in a row, 2022 to 2024, the sea ice did go out from under the penguins, and during molting, the penguins lose about 40 to 50% of their body weight, making them even more vulnerable when they're not waterproof. Scientists fear that the iconic birds, which are synonymous with Antarctica, might be facing the biggest threat to their existence so far. I'm George Dorman on 88.3 KCCK.

muito mais do que de mim. E é muito mais do que de mim.

0: All that jazz from Kirkwood Community College, 88.3 KCCK. That's Arturo Sandoval from Sangu. That's a new one, not for TM Records. And a tune simply called Scat, as Arturo does both the trumpet and scat work on that piece. Eliani Elias before that from Au Vivo, a new release she recorded live at the SF Jazz Center out in San Francisco back in 2023 for Candid Records. Sambo Sambo, the name of that piece from the great Brazilian composer Jean Donato. It was Leandro Pellegrino on the guitar, Rafael Barata on the drums, and Eliani's husband Mark Johnson on the bass in that quartet. And Wes Montgomery started us off from A Day in the Life, a thing he recorded on the stage back in 1967, the last of what would be four sessions for this release for A&M Records, CTI Records, Don Sebesky on hand doing the arranging and conducting for the ensemble, which included Ron Carter, Grady Tate, Ray Barreto, Herbie Hancock, among others. That was the title track from A Day in the Life for Wes Montgomery. KCCK is part of the community outreach of Kirkwood Community College. 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Students can get a head start and earn college credit before high school graduation. 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KCCK's concert calendar lists jazz and blues events in Iowa, as well as major Midwest cities. When you're in the mood for live music around town or on the road, visit the concert calendar, which is under the Events tab at kcck.org. Got the recent work from guitarist Steve Kovalchek on the way next. That's After News with George Dorman.
1: Thank you, Bob. At least 235 people are now confirmed dead in Venezuela following a pair of powerful earthquakes. The number of injured tops 4,000, and thousands more are missing. Search and rescue teams continue going through the rubble looking for survivors. Secretary of State Marco Rubio says the U.S. is sending search teams and other aid to Venezuela.
2: That's their most immediate need right now, is search and rescue efforts. They have a bunch of collapsed buildings, and so they'll need a lot of help in terms of digging through that. The airport there is badly damaged, so we'll have to rely on the Department of War to deploy assets there.
1: A state of emergency is in effect in Venezuela. House Speaker Mike Johnson was at the White House Thursday meeting with President Trump amid a standoff between Trump and Congress over his stalled voter ID bill known as the Save America Act. Trump has refused to sign a bipartisan housing bill until the Senate moves first on the elections measure. After the meeting, Johnson told reporters that Congress will send the housing bill to the White House. He didn't say when, but said he and Trump are on the same page.
3: It's another day at the office, you know. This is the process in an era with small margins, but we'll get the job done. We always do. And we'll see you guys on Monday.
1: The Senate has tried and failed to pass the election bill multiple times since March. The U.S. Supreme Court has ruled that the maker of Roundup can't be sued for failing to warn people that the popular weed killer could cause cancer. Iowa Public Radio's Katerina Sestarik has more on Iowans' reactions to the decision.
4: The win for Bayer comes after the company failed to convince Congress and the Iowa legislature to limit lawsuits over pesticide-related illness. Bayer's CEO says the Supreme Court decision is good for American farmers. Aaron Lehman is president of the Iowa Farmers Union. He says the decision is a huge step backward.
5: We have a real cancer problem here in Iowa. And farming is already dangerous enough. So putting more barriers between farmers and their ability to protect their health and defend their health is a bad idea.
4: Both candidates for governor, Zach Lane and Rob Sand, criticized the Supreme Court ruling. They've both said they oppose shielding pesticide companies from cancer lawsuits. I'm Katerina Sestarik, IPR News.
1: A new facility with classroom space in Marshall County could support more conservation on farms across the state. It's owned by the Iowa chapter of the Land Improvement Contractors of America, which includes professionals who build wetlands, terraces, and other structures to reduce erosion and nutrient pollution. At the official

0: official opening Thursday. Iowa Secretary of Agriculture Mike Naig said land improvement contractors are the critical link between concepts and getting things done on the ground.
1: It's from that point where you say, we got a design that's ready to go, a willing landowner, but somebody needs to make it happen. And the land improvement contractor sits in that very important spot.
0: Naig said Iowa needs more contractors to meet demand and scale up conservation practices. The Contractors Association says it hopes the new space will make it easier for professionals, lawmakers, and students to learn about soil and water conservation on its 80-acre demonstration farm. Organizations that work with disabled Iowans say they're concerned about how recent guidance from the Federal Department of Justice could affect options for home care. Iowa Public Radio's Natalie Krebs reports.
2: Federal law has long been interpreted as requiring states to provide home and community care options to disabled people as part of their civil rights. But a recent internal memo from the DOJ argues that states do not have to provide these services. Angie Kendall is the CEO of Hand in Hand in Bettendorf, which works with disabled children and adults. She fears the new guidance could give state lawmakers an opportunity to divest in home and community care.
3: It makes me concerned that we have opened up roads that have never been opened up before to not fund the services that help people, help families, help individuals stay healthy and safe and active in their community.
2: According to state data, more than 26,000 Iowans are on Medicaid waivers that allows them to get home and community-based services for various disabilities. I'm Natalie Krebs, IPR News.
0: In sports, Pete Crow Armstrong hit an RBI double in the 10th inning last night as the Cubs beat the Mets 4-3 to complete a sweep of their four-game series. The Mets suffered their sixth straight loss to fall a season-high 13 games under 500. In other Major League action, the Royals lost to the Rays 13-2. In Midwest League baseball, the Colonels lost to Wisconsin 9-1. 88.3 weather, partly sunny today with a high of 75. Tonight, mostly clear skies, an overnight low of 56. Tomorrow, mostly sunny with a high of 82. Sunday, partly sunny with a high around 90. Right now, 64 degrees with cloudy skies. I'm George Dorman on 88.3 KCAA.

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That's guitarist Steve Kowalczyk from Buckshot Blues. This one came out back in the spring of this year, back in March. We started playing it with Jeff Hamilton on the drums, John Haymer on the bass, one of Steve's originals there called Happy Train. We'll check in with Bobby Broom, saluting his former boss, the late, great Sonny Rollins, coming up this hour from Notes of Thanks. We've got Ben Wolf's latest in just a bit as well. Start this hour with Robert David Grusin. Dave Grusin, turning 92 years old today, composer, arranger, producer, jazz pianist, bandleader, who has composed many scores for feature films and televisions, won numerous awards for his soundtrack and record work, including an Academy Award and 10 Grammy Awards over the years, also a frequent collaborator with Sidney Pollack when he was around. And Grusin founded GRP Records as well with Larry Rosen, also an early pioneer of digital recording back in the day. Here's Dave from his release One of a Kind from back in 1978. It's got Grover Washington Jr. on soprano, Francisco Centeno on the electric bass, Steve Gadd's on the drums, Ralph McDonald also on percussion. Dave Grusin, the keyboardist and composer of Modaji on KCCK.

It's a song that back when the Chiefs were losing a long time ago, the Kansas City Chiefs, you might have heard of them. I know they're a football team and all that. Probably heard of them. But anyway, back when they were losing, I would go and sing the Star Spangled Banner. And they heard this song and they said, you know, we should play that song at the games. It'll help us win. But you never heard of it because, you know what? It didn't help them win. But anyway, that's another story.

How about Stewart on the piano? Stewart L. Stewart. Luther Hughes at the bass. Thank you both for humoring me throughout the evening.

0: Jazz Oasis in High Definition. Iowa's Jazz Station, 88.3 KCCK. Guitarist Bobby Broom there, who spent a good decade working with the late, great Sonny Rollins. And he salutes Mr. Rollins on his new release, Notes of Thanks, doing Sonny's tune there, The Freedom Suite, Part 1, with Dennis Carroll on the bass and Kobe Watkins, the drummer for the Chicago-based guitarist Bobby Broom. David Bassey right before that, recorded live at Kulak's Woodshed in North Hollywood for his latest release, The War Within, and we heard his version of Mike Melvoin's Strike When Your Iron Is Hot. And we had Dave Grusin at the start on his 89th, or 91st birthday, I should say. 91 years old is Mr. Grusin from One of a Kind from 1976. We heard his classic, Modaji. KCCK is supported by the Linn County Blues Society, presenting Bluesmore 2026, Saturday, August 1st on the First Avenue Lawn of Bruce Moore, featuring Selwyn Birchwood, the Janies, and Cedar County Cobras. Gates open at 3 p.m. with music from 4 till 10. Tickets and information at lcbs.org. Got the newest work from the Jeff Hamilton Trio on the way next. First off, some news with George Dorman.
1: Bob, the death toll has now reached at least 235 from back-to-back earthquakes that hit Venezuela Wednesday evening. Officials say the 7.2 and 7.5 magnitude earthquakes left thousands injured. The quakes were among the strongest in Venezuela in more than a century. A massive heat wave continues to grip much of Western Europe. Temperatures have topped 104 degrees in parts of France, Italy, Spain, and the UK. This week's extreme temperatures and humidity are associated with a heat dome. The evacuation of thousands of stranded sailors in the Strait of Hormuz has been paused, posing a challenge to President Trump's efforts to reopen the passageway. It comes after a cargo ship was hit by a projectile, hours after Iran threatened vessels using the strait without Tehran's permission. The Iowa City School Board will begin taking applications next Monday for a financial oversight committee that will advise the school board on budgeting and long-term financial planning. The committee is being created in response to the district's financial crisis that has exposed years of inaccurate spending and revenue tracking. The school board discovered the financial crisis in January after retroactively approving a $10 million interfund loan from August 2025 to cover operating expenses. A Cedar Rapids man has been accused of billing fraud in a major government crackdown. Investigators say Jacob Hughes submitted claims worth more than $350,000 for home health care services that were not provided by his company. Hughes is accused of using the money to pay sports gambling debts and other expenses. More than 455 defendants are accused of stealing more than $6.5 billion from government-sponsored health care programs. In sports, in Major League Baseball Thursday, the Cubs beat the Mets 4-3 in 10 innings. The Royals lost to the Rays 13-2. In the Midwest League, the Colonels lost to Wisconsin 9-1. 88.3 weather, partly sunny today, mostly clear skies tonight, mostly sunny tomorrow. A high today of 75, a low tonight of 56, a high tomorrow of 82. Right now, 65 degrees with cloudy skies. I'm George Dorman on 88.3 KCCK.

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This is 88.3 KCCK, also at 106.9 FM in Iowa City, Coralville, and North Liberty. Jonathan Scales' Forkestra from Repotted, a disc they put out back in 2025, and that was a piece called Mizma, with Mason Guidry on the drums and Elon JD on the bass, with Jonathan Scales on the steel pans. Jonathan Scales and Forkestra playing the Iowa City Jazz Festival next Friday evening. It'll be the 8 o'clock starting time on that one after Gabriel Espinoza's Brazilian project start things off next Friday at the Iowa City Jazz Festival. Jeff Hamilton Trio right before that, a thing that came out back in March, a new chapter that denoting the fact that there's a new pianist in Jeff Hamilton's trio, that being Tadataka Uno, with John Hamar, his longtime bassist on that one as well. A piece called Paseo del Mar, written by John Hamar for drummer Jeff Hamilton and his trio. Well, KCCK is supported by Summer of the Arts, presenting the Iowa City Jazz Festival next Friday and Saturday. For 3 days, Iowa City becomes the jazz capital of the world, with free performances from Downbeat Group of the Year Artemis, as well as KCCK's own Saul Lubarov and other top Iowa performers like Gabriel Espinoza, Steve Grismore, Ritmo Quinto, and the return of the student stage, presenting top-flight young artists. 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Well, after 20 years on Iowa's Jazz Station, Craig Kessler has decided to retire. His final show will be July 11th. Please join us in wishing him well, and make sure to catch his final shows. This week, Craig presents a deep listen to material recorded by Reed man Ken McIntyre with Eric Dolphy. We'll also hear standout charts from McIntyre's own releases on Steeplechase, Prestige, and other record labels. That's the Jazz Corner of the World with Craig, Saturday at noon and Monday night at 6 on Jazz 88.3 KCCK. Here's one from Thelonious Monk now, doing some recording on this date back in 1957 with his septet. This is included on a two-disc set, Thelonious Monk with John Coltrane. John Coltrane is part of this septet with Coleman Hawkins, those two on the tenor saxophones, Gigi Greiser on alto, Ray Copeland's on trumpet, Wilbur Ware on the bass, and Art Blakey is on the drums here. Here's a thing they're stretching out on, a version of Monk's Epistrophe, again from this date in 1957, Thelonious Monk septet on KCCK.

All That Jazz from Kirkwood Community College, 88.3 KCCK. Duke Ellington there with the Blanton Webster Band on this date back in 1941, one of a couple of tunes they recorded in Hollywood, the great standard from Ellington, I Got It Bad and That Ain't Good, with Ivy Anderson out front doing the vocal work and the beautiful alto sax work, of course, of Johnny Hodges there with Duke Ellington from this date in jazz history. Also on this date in 1957, Thelonious Monk and his septet doing some recording for Riverside Records, taken from the complete Riverside recordings, a two-disc set, and that was a great version of

0: Rubio spoke to reporters Thursday about U.S. efforts.
1: We're already deploying search and rescue teams from Fairfax County, Virginia, and Los Angeles. There'll be some others we'll add. That's their most immediate need right now, is search and rescue efforts. They have a bunch of collapsed buildings, and so they'll need a lot of help in terms of digging through that.
0: Local authorities say they think hundreds of people are still trapped under rubble. The U.S. Supreme Court is allowing the Trump administration to end legal protections for migrants fleeing violence and natural disaster in Haiti and Syria, exposing hundreds of thousands of people to potential deportation. Hussein El-Bakri is an attorney with the International Refugee Assistance Project.
2: Those people will be subject to arrest, detention, deportation by the Trump administration. And for the more than 1.3 million TPS holders around the country, those folks will be in imminent danger of the same, depending on what the status of their case is.
0: The program protects those 1.3 million people who come from 17 different countries. The U.S. Supreme Court has sided with the maker of Roundup in a decision that says Bayer can't be sued for failing to warn people that the weed killer could cause cancer. The ruling comes after Congress and the Iowa legislature rejected legislation that would have limited lawsuits over pesticide-related illnesses. Aaron Lehman is president of the Iowa Farmers Union. Lehman says the Supreme Court decision is a huge step backward for Iowa farmers.
3: Iowa farmers rely on safe and effective pesticides. The path to get to safe and effective herbicides is not to give blanket protections to pesticide manufacturers that have a clear link to cancer.
0: Iowa candidates for Governor Zach Lane and Rob Sand also criticized the Supreme Court ruling. They've both said they oppose shielding pesticide companies from cancer lawsuits. Bayer's CEO says the decision is good for American farmers. The Iowa chapter of the Land Improvement Contractors of America opened a new facility Thursday at its demonstration farm in Marshall County. It will help train more conservation professionals across the state. Iowa Public Radio's Rachel Kramer reports.
4: Dave Llewelling is a contractor and board member of the association.
5: If there's any kind of conservation practice or structure in Iowa, this is a place to see it at. We have everything.
4: He points out a chain of wetlands, terraces, and other structures designed to reduce erosion and nutrient pollution. Up on the hill is a new facility with classroom space. President Scott Boley says it will make it easier to educate the next generation of professionals.
6: There's always a need for conservation contractors, you know, to help conserve the soil and the water.
4: He's hopeful the new space will also be used by state and federal agencies, lawmakers, and students interested in learning more about conservation. I'm Rachel Kramer, IPR News.
0: Organizations that work with disabled Iowans say they're concerned that recent guidance from the U.S. Department of Justice could open the door for state lawmakers to make cuts to home and community-based services. The internal memo argues that states don't need to provide the services to disabled people. Angie Kendall, CEO of Hand in Hand in Bettendorf, which works with disabled children and adults, says there are many benefits to supporting this population in the community.
7: So when we talk about people being in their communities, we work with individuals who are employed and active members of our workforce, which we desperately need in Iowa. We work with individuals who use their skills in unique and different ways.
0: According to state data, more than 26,000 Iowans are on Medicaid waivers that allow them to get home and community-based services for various disabilities. In sports, in Major League Baseball last night, the Cubs beat the Mets 4-3 with Pete Crow Armstrong hitting an RBI double in the 10th inning. Trent Thornton retired all three batters he faced in the bottom of the 10th for his second career save. In other Major League action, the Royals lost to the Rays 13-2. In the Midwest League, the Cardinals lost to Wisconsin 9-1. 88.3 weather, partly sunny today with a high of 75. Tonight, mostly clear skies with an overnight low of 56. Tomorrow, Saturday, mostly sunny with a high of 82. Sunday, partly sunny with a high of 90. Right now, 66 degrees with cloudy skies. I'm George Dorman on 88.3 KCCK.

50 years of all that jazz from Kirkwood Community College, 88.3 KCCK, Cedar Rapids and Iowa City, with additional service to Johnson County on translator K295 AC Iowa City at 106.9 FM, as keyboardist Robert Walter from Cure All, a disc he recorded on this date back in 2007. Actually, it was the second of 3 days of recording sessions for this release, including James Singleton on the bass and Johnny Vodakovich on the drums and cymbals. Robert Walter doing all the keyboard work on that one. One of his tunes there called Parts and Holes. Robert Walter, probably best known for his work with the Grey Boy All-Stars, but there getting out on his own. And he's got a thing coming up that we're going to do on New Music Monday next week. Some of the groove masters of modern funk and soul jazz converging together on his supergroup, which includes Eddie Roberts, the guitarist from New Master Sounds, and Stanton Moore of Galactic. The Breaks is what they're calling themselves, and we'll debut that for you next week on New Music Monday. We had Ben Wolf get us into that set, title track from his newest release, Anytime After Now. The bassist and composer with Joel Ross on the vibes, Aaron Kimmel on the drums, Sullivan Fortner doing the piano work there, and also tenor saxophonist Chris Lewis featured on this new release for Ben Wolf on Resident Arts Records. We've got Emmett Cohen coming up from his new one, also Paul Silverglight Trio out of Milwaukee with a new disc of theirs as well. The latest project from Nicholas Payton in just a bit as well, too. We've got Jim Hall to start off this set. This is from a first of what will be two volumes of music recorded on this date back in 1990 at the Town Hall Concert, part of the JVC Jazz Festival that year. And this featuring this particular volume one features duets here with let's see, Bob Brookmeyer and Jerry Mulligan. There's also a thing with a string orchestra working with Jim Hall. But this one of two duets that he did with Ron Carter at Town Hall in New York City on this date back in 1990. Hear a version of Alone Together on KCCK.

0: You're Jazz Oasis in high definition. Iowa's Jazz Station, 88.3 KCCK. There's pianist Emmett Cohen with his trio, including Joe Farnsworth on the drums and Yasushi Nakamura on the bass, doing the Miles Davis Bud Powell tune there, Buddo. Taken from Emmett's new CD, Universal Truth, which is out from Mac Evan Records, also with special guests Ron Carter, Jeremy Pelt, and George Coleman on that new release. It was Carmen McRae right before that, recorded live at the Blue Note in New York City, Four Lady Day, Volume 1. Songs associated with Billie Holiday in this instance. I Hear Music, the Burton Lane Frank Lesser standard, that featuring the great Zoot Sims, special guest on tenor sax on that one. And Jim Hall with Ron Carter at the start. Jim Hall, Alone Together, that from Jim Hall and Friends, live at Town Hall, Volume 1, part of the JBC Jazz Festival, recorded on this date at the Town Hall in New York City back in 1990. 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Shows include tribute bands playing the music of the Eagles, Garth Brooks, legendary music duos, as well as the hits of the 50s and the 70s, plus the Quarter's own Oceana. One association membership admits it to as many as 11 concerts. 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Thanks for insuring the future of jazz in Iowa's Jazz Station. Got the recent work from trumpeter Nicholas Payton on the way next, after news with George Dorman.
1: Bob, people in Venezuela are desperately searching for loved ones after two powerful earthquakes struck Wednesday evening. The quakes caused widespread damage. The official death toll is up to 235, and the number of casualties is expected to climb. The defense ministry in Moscow says Ukraine launched a major nighttime drone attack on Russian regions, Crimea, and surrounding seas. Russia says its air defenses intercepted 660 Ukrainian drones. Ukraine's long-range drones have been targeting oil and energy facilities, disrupting Russian fuel supplies and military deliveries. Wildfires continue to burn across parts of the western U.S. In Utah, the Cottonwood Fire has become the state's largest, scorching more than 70,000 acres. The fire remains 0% contained, with strong winds expected to make conditions even more dangerous through the weekend. The Iowa City School Board will begin taking applications next week for a financial oversight committee that will advise the school board on budgeting and long-term financial planning. The committee is being created in response to the district's financial crisis that has exposed years of inaccurate spending and revenue tracking. The school board discovered the financial problems in January after retroactively approving a $10 million interfund loan from August 2025 to cover operating expenses. A Cedar Rapids man has been accused of billing fraud in a major government crackdown. Investigators say Jacob Hughes submitted claims worth more than $350,000 for home health care services that were not provided by his company, Synergy Home Care. Hughes is accused of using the money to pay sports gambling debts and other expenses. More than 455 defendants are accused of stealing more than $6.5 billion from government-sponsored health care programs. In sports, in Thursday's Major League Baseball action, the Cubs beat the Mets 4-3 in 10 innings. It was the Rays over the Royals 13-2. In minor league baseball, Wisconsin beat the Colonels 9-1. 88.3 weather, partly sunny today, a high of 75. Mostly clear skies tonight, a low of 56. Mostly sunny tomorrow, Saturday's high 82. Right now, 68 degrees with mostly cloudy skies. I'm George Dorman on 88.3 KCCK.

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Cool indeed, yes. Nicholas Payton there from Triune. Came out back in the fall of last year with Esperanza Spalding on the bass and Kareem Riggins on the drums. Nicholas called that one Ultraviolet. He was the pianist there, and also, of course, he plays a bit of trumpet, as he's known for. Nikki Gillespie doing the vocal work on that one for Nicholas Payton. Well, today is the birthday of the wonderful trombonist Gary Valente, who is turning 73 years old today, native of Worcester, Massachusetts. He, in the early 70s, undertook formal music studies at the New England Conservatory. During this period, he studied with Jackie Byard, also made his first recordings with the NEC's Jazz Repertory Orchestra. Since then, he's played and often recorded with important figures in the development of contemporary big band jazz. Among those have been George Russell. He did work with Lester Bowie, the Chico O'Farrell, and on the smaller groups, he worked with Charlie Haden, Andy Shepherd, disparate group as Cab Calloway, Joe Lovano, Don Byron, among others. In the late 80s, he co-led a small band with tenor saxophonist Bob Hamlin and teamed up with fellow trombonist Craig Harris, Ray Anderson, and George Lewis to form Slider Ride back in 1994. Also done work with George Grunz's Concert Band, Arvel Shaw's Louis Armstrong Legacy Band, and many, many more things. But maybe best known for his work over the years with Carla Bley, starting in the 80s and going into the 90s. I think they even did something even more recent than that. But here they are, recorded live at the Great American Music Hall in San Francisco back in 1981 for the release called Live. And this is Gary Valente, featured on The Lord Is Listening to You, Hallelujah, on Jazz 88.3 KCCK.

0: The Lord is listening to you. Hallelujah. Happy 73rd birthday today to Gary Valente. 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We are here anytime you have a question about something you heard, to make a song request, or just to say hi. Going to feature some work from the trumpeter out of Norway, Mathias Eich, on his 47th birthday coming up. That's After News with George Dorman.
1: Thank you, Bob. The death toll from the twin earthquakes in Venezuela has climbed to at least 235 as crews race to find survivors. International relief teams and the U.S. military are on the ground to support rescue efforts. House lawmakers are set to question billionaire investor Leon Black in a closed-door deposition today as part of their investigation into Jeffrey Epstein and the powerful people around him. Black was formerly the chief executive of Apollo Global Management. He stepped down from Apollo in 2021 amid fallout over his ties to Epstein. The Supreme Court's conservative majority handed President Trump two significant victories on immigration Thursday, clearing the way for the administration to move forward with policies that could remove more than a million people from the U.S. and prevent many others from entering. Experts say the rulings will have a sweeping impact on asylum claims and humanitarian protections. The Supreme Court has ruled that the maker of Roundup can't be sued for failing to warn people that the popular weed killer could cause cancer. Bayer's CEO says the Supreme Court decision is good for American farmers, but Aaron Lehman, president of the Iowa Farmers Union, says it's a huge step backward.
2: We have a real cancer problem here in Iowa, and farming is already dangerous enough. So putting more barriers between farmers and their ability to protect their health and defend their health is a bad idea.
1: Lehman says the path for farmers to get safe and effective herbicides is not to give blanket protections to pesticide manufacturers that have a clear link to cancer. Organizations that work with disabled Iowans say they're concerned about how recent guidance from the Federal Department of Justice could affect options for home care. Iowa Public Radio's Natalie Krebs reports.
3: Federal law has long been interpreted as requiring states to provide home and community care options to disabled people as part of their civil rights. But a recent internal memo from the DOJ argues that states do not have to provide these services. Angie Kendall is the CEO of Hand in Hand in Bettendorf, which works with disabled children and adults. She fears the new guidance could give state lawmakers an opportunity to divest in home and community care.
4: It makes me concerned that we have opened up roads that have never been opened up before to not fund the services that help people, help families, help individuals stay healthy and safe and active in their community.
3: According to state data, more than 26,000 Iowans are on Medicaid waivers that allows them to get home and community-based services for various disabilities. I'm Natalie Krebs, IPR News.
1: On Wall Street, the Dow is down 219 points at 51,701. The NASDAQ is down 255 points. The S&P 500 down 41 points. 88.3 weather, partly sunny today with a high of 75. Tonight, mostly clear skies with an overnight low of 56. Tomorrow, mostly sunny with a high of 82. Sunday, partly sunny with a high of 90. Right now, 68 degrees with cloudy skies. The normal high today is 82, the record high 103 set in 1931. I'm George Dorman on 88.3 KCCK.
5: Duke Ellington once released an album called Will the Big Bands Ever Come Back? Here at 88.3 KCCK, we can answer that question in the affirmative, especially Sunday afternoons on Big Band Memories. I'm Murray Kent, featuring the famous bands along with the lesser heard names, small group classic jazz also, and let's not forget great singers and vocal groups from those golden years too, often singing standards from the Great American Songbook. Each Sunday from 1 to 5, find out what the excitement was all about during the golden age of popular music and jazz. 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

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That's work from the Norwegian jazz musician Matthias Eich on his 47th birthday today. Not only a trumpeter, but also plays the upright bass, the guitar, the piano, the vibes, as we heard him do there. He's played with people like Pat Metheny and Chick Corea and Mantu Katché, but mostly plays with Norwegian players, as you might expect, and probably mainly known for his releases on the ECM record label, as we find him there from the release called Skala from back in 2011, his tune there called Joni. Matthias Eich on the trumpeter's birthday today there. We'll get to Gabriel Espinosa from our featured album for the month for the Brazilian project, I should say. As we look forward to Gabriel's appearance at the Iowa City Jazz Festival coming up here in just a few days. We've got Carlos Enriquez also from his latest release, Blue Moods, doing the music of Miles Davis as well. Here's more work from Dave Grusin on his birthday today. The great composer and band leader, 92 years old today, here with his New York to L.A. Dream Band, live recording they made from back in 1981, I believe this one came out. It's Dave Grusin on the keyboards, Don Grusin also sitting in on some keyboard work. Lee Ritenour, Eric Gale, the two guitarists, Steve Gadd, Rubens Bassini providing percussion. Anthony Jackson just had his birthday earlier this week. He's the bassist on this session with George Young on the reeds and Tigra Okoshi on the trumpet. Here with a version of Dave Grusin and a thing he co-wrote with Harvey Mason, Serengeti Walk on KCCK.

Your Jazz Oasis in High Definition. Iowa's Jazz Station, 88.3 KCCK. Gabriel Espinosa, who led that great jazz program over at Central College in Pella for many, many years. Now retired, I guess Professor Emeritus, you could call him. The Brazilian Project, his latest project out for Origin Records, our featured album for this month of June, and that was a tune he called Mi Jarana, which is tells us a typical dance in his home of Yucatan, Mexico. That arrangement done by the trombonist there, Rafael Roca, as Gabriel brings his Brazilian Project to the Iowa City Jazz Festival next Friday, starting at 6 o'clock, opening up the Jazz Festival main stage activity. Tierney Sutton and Tamir Hendelman before that, revisiting their disc of April. In fact, our April featured CD called Spring, there with a version of Jobim's Double Rainbow. Started off with Dave Grusin and his New York to L.A. Dream Band with Serengeti Walk. Mr. Grusin turning 92 years old today. 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Partly sunny today with a high of around 75, mostly clear tonight with a low of 56, warming up a bit tomorrow with sunshine with a high of 82. By Sunday, we'll be up around 90 with a partly sunny sky, and it looks like we'll be in the 90s for most of next week. For now, we've got a few sprinkles around the area at 71, Jazz 88.3, KCCK. Here was some work from drummer Joey Barron on his 71st birthday today, a native of Richmond, Virginia, probably best known for working in the avant-garde jazz scene with Bill Frisell and John Zorn. He studied at Berklee College of Music after high school, moved to Los Angeles in the early 70s, and embarked on a professional career early on playing with Carmen McRae and Al Jarreau. He worked as a freelance drummer and session musician with Jet Paker, Stan Getz, Dizzy Gillespie, and Hampton Hawes, among others. Moved to New York City in 1982, where he joined Bill Frisell and would play often throughout his career, as he has done. Also played in groups with Red Rodney, Fred Hirsch, Enrico Piernunzi, and Mark Johnson. Starting in the late 80s, he became a bigger part of the avant-garde jazz scene, playing with at the Knitting Factory, recording with singer Laurie Anderson. Began a long association with John Zorn around that time. And for several years, he participated in Zorn's projects Naked City and Masala. Contributed to David Bowie's Outside release in 1995. David Bowie would later praise Barron, stating, "Metronomes shake in fear. He's so steady." Here's Joey Barron leading his own band from a release called Down Home from back in 1997, including Arthur Blythe on the alto sax, Ron Carter on the bass, and Bill Frisell on the guitar. 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

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This is 88.3 KCCK, also at 106.9 FM in Iowa City, Coralville, North Liberty. Little Jazz, Roy Eldridge there with the thing he recorded on this date back in 1944, taken from a compilation called After You've Gone, which was the name of that tune that we heard there, one of three tunes that Roy and his orchestra recorded on this date back in 1944. And Joy Barron, I should say, with Ron Carter, Arthur Blythe, and Bill Frisell before that, Wide Load, as we noted Mr. Barron's 71st birthday today. Nobody plays the blues like KCCK. Every Saturday, it's the Dean of Iowa Blues DJs and Iowa Blues Hall of Fame member Bob DeForest with Da Blues, Eastern Iowa's original blues radio show, plus the sounds of Texas and Louisiana on the Crawfish Circuit and the Melting Power. Anything can happen. Da Blues, listen live Saturday nights at 6 here on KCCK, and we'll have Bobby D one more time on Da Friday Blues coming up tomorrow, or this evening, I should say. Here's some more work from the great bass player Reggie Workman, who is still with us at the age of 89. Spent a couple of years back in the 60s working as a part of Art Blakey's Jazz Messengers. 1963-64, he was with him long enough to record six separate discs, including this one from February of 1964, Free For All. Freddie Hubbard, Curtis Fuller, Wayne Shorter on the front line with Cedar Walton on the piano. And of course, Art Blakey on the drums with Reggie Workman providing bass on Wayne Shorter's Hammerhead.

All that jazz from Kirkwood Community College, 88.3 KCCK. That's Georgie Fame on his 83rd birthday today, the great British R&B and jazz singer there. That's from a 2000 release called Poet in New York, one of three Tad Dameron tunes that he put his lyrics to. That's The Way It Goes. Joined there by Peter Washington on the bass, David Hazeltine on piano, Lewis Hayes, the drummer there for Georgie Fame. Poet in New York. Art Blakey and the Jazz Messengers at the start, doing Wayne Shorter's Hammerhead from the 1964 release Free For All, as a feature of my work from the great bassist Reggie Workman on his 89th birthday today. Okay, CCK Jazz 2 is an uninterrupted playlist of the top jazz cuts of all time, but without any special programs or interruptions. Perfect for those times you want great music, uninterrupted by talk or commercials. 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You got Hollis in here next with your jazz, and in the midday hours, got a culture crawl on the way at 10:30. Your final jazz master session of the week rolls around in the noon hour today. This is a new one from bassist Carlos Enriquez to take me out today, reimagining the music of Thelonious Monk. Monk Conclave, and this is kind of a melding of a couple of Monk tunes. 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

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Compositions by Miles Davis, re-envisioned by the group, and that was Agitation. Eli Howell there on trombone, Diego Rivera on sax, Ben Galise on vibes, Arte Tejada at the piano, Boris Kozlov on the bass, and Vinny Sparazza on drums. Good morning. I'm Hollis Monroe. Happy Friday, everybody. I'm so glad you could be here. Hope you've had a wonderful week. Hope you're looking forward to a nice weekend, too. We have new music from the Helen Sung Big Band. Oracle's the name of their latest. We'll also be hearing one from Eddie Allen's Push, Arturo Sandoval's brand new release, Sangu. We have a culture crawl with Mr. Dennis Green coming up as well. And we're going to kick things off with one from two great sax men. This is from James Clay's Cookin' at the Continental, Antilles release from 1992. Featuring James Clay and his good buddy David Fathead Newman, Dublin on tenors. Joining him, well, you've got Kirk Lightsey at the piano keyboard, Christian McBride on the bass, Winard Harper on the drums. Going to start off the morning with the title cut from this one, Cookin' at the Continental.

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Iowa's Jazz Station, 88.3 KCCK. A brand new Sunnyside release for 2026 from the Helen Sung Big Band, Oracles, the name of the new release. All the compositions here by Helen Sung. And that's a tribute to a master. That's Wayne's World for Wayne Shorter, featuring John Ellis there on soprano sax, Helen Sung at the piano keyboard. We began the morning with one from James Clay and his good buddy David Fathead Newman. From James Clay's Antilles release of 1992, we heard the title cut, Cookin' at the Continental. James Clay and David Fathead Newman on tenors, Kirk Lightsey at the piano, Christian McBride on the bass, and Bernard Harper on drums. And from a wonderful re-release on Bluebird Records, first editions from 1960, Rosie Solves the Swingin' Riddle, the name of the album, featuring, of course, Rosie. There's a Rosemary Clooney with Nelson Riddle and his orchestra. And from that, we heard Some of These Days. 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Shows include tribute bands playing the music of the Eagles, Garth Brooks, legendary music duos, as well as the hits of the 50s and 70s, plus the corridor's own Oceana. One association membership admits you to as many as 11 concerts. 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If the last time you updated your will was when your kids were small, it's probably time to look at it again. When you do, remember that an estate gift to KCCK keeps jazz alive for the next generation. Please consider a planned gift to KCCK and let us know when you do. And thanks for ensuring the future of Iowa's Jazz Station. More jazz headed your way after a quick look at our forecast. We'll see partly sunny skies today, a high of 75 degrees. Quite nice, really. Tonight, mostly clear skies and an overnight low of 56. Tomorrow, we begin the last weekend of June, and it begins to heat up. Mostly sunny with a high of 82. By Sunday, partly sunny and a high of 90. And then looking into next week, Monday, partly sunny with a high of 94. Tuesday, mostly sunny and a high of 96. The record high today, well, we hit 103 on this date back in 1931. Normal average high is around 82 degrees. Right now, cloudy skies, 72 degrees outside our studios here on the Kirkwood Community College campus.

0: blues, news, and all that jazz. 88.3 KCCK, also at 106.9 FM in Iowa City, Coralville, and North Liberty. Eddie Allen's Push, from their origin release, Rhythm People. Oh, that one. It's simply called Maurice. Featuring Eddie Allen on trumpet, Jonathan Bichet on tenor sax, Misha Tsiganov on keyboard. Also on piano, Tyler Bullock II, Kenny Davis on the bass, E.J. Strickland on the drums. On trombone, special guest, Steve Turay.
1: Hi, it's KCCK's Culture Crawl. I'm Dennis Green, and my guest today is Dave Watson, talking about a method of communication that links people all over the world wirelessly, but it's not the internet.
2: And before cell phones, even.
1: And before cell phones. Dave's with the Cedar Valley Amateur Radio Society. Ham radio is probably the popular term that most of us think about. And you've got a special event coming up. Before we talk about Field Day, tell me a little bit about how you got into ham radio and what you enjoy about it.
2: Oh, my goodness. I can remember back when I was a kid, I had a radio on my bicycle, and I used to ride my bike up to the top of Mount Mercy College because it was the highest part in Cedar Rapids that you could get to, and reach out as far as I could. And that was back when CB was really important, you know, or popular. Mm-hmm. And it was just the excitement of being able to talk a long distance on something you just put together yourself.
1: Oh, so you kind of started with CB radio during that craze.
2: A lot of us did.
1: Yeah, and then graduated to the full ham radio experience. Now, for those people who are not familiar, what's the difference
2: between CB
1: and ham radio?
2: Well, CB, you don't need a license, and you can only talk in a certain frequency on one radio. And amateur radio
1: and
2: requires
1: a
2: license.
1: And a smaller geographic area.
2: Geographic area. United States, if the conditions are right. But with ham radio, you can talk globally. You can talk to satellites. You can talk to the space station. You can bounce your signal off the moon and have it come back to you. There's a lot of things came out of amateur radio. Wi-Fi, GPS, cell phones happened because of stuff that came from amateur radio.
1: Well, and for us here in eastern Iowa, Art Collins started as a ham radio operator when he was a teenager, and when he came time for him to go into business, that was what he started making. That was those were the very first Collins radio, and that's what grew into the Collins that we know today.
2: Art Collins was very influential in amateur radio, very influential. He helped out with an expedition when nobody else could get the information out. He was able to receive and pass information back and forth, and then transpired into him forming the company that he has that helps with military and global communications.
1: It was a North Pole exploration, and he was the only one who could make contact. Because in those days, nobody carried, you know, nobody had these radios, and the radios they took with them failed, as I recall. And one person on the expedition happened to have a ham radio, and he connected with this teenager in Cedar Rapids, who then would bicycle the text of the messages down to the Western Union office and send them by telegraph.
2: Yeah, just a high school kid in his bedroom here in Cedar Rapids was able to pass along some valuable information.
1: What's the process for getting your ham radio license?
2: Well, there's various forms of study material online. There's books that you can study from. There's videos on YouTube that you can watch and study from those. And there's three classes of license. There's the technician license, which basically covers the intermediate rules and a little bit of how it works. And then there's the general license, which gives you more privileges on the radio and more bands that you can talk on, more frequencies. And then the top one is the extra license, and that pretty much gives you all the amateur radio frequencies available to you, whether it's Morse code or phone, which is talking on the radio.
1: How's your Morse code?
2: My Morse code is not so great. I can do SOS, by golly. If I'm in trouble, I'm good on that. Morse code's a little difficult, but a lot of people pick it up really super easy, yeah, and others struggle.
1: So not required.
2: Not required. Yeah. Not required.
1: What does it cost to get a license?
2: The cost is it depends on your age. It's very inexpensive. At Field Day, as a matter of fact, if you're studying to get your license and you want to come out on Field Day, there's some information on our website where you can contact our VE manager, and you could take your first test for free. Yeah. There's an ARRL fee that would apply, FCC fee, but if you're under 17, you could basically get your license for free.
1: Well, and that brings us to Field Day, which is something that amateur radio clubs all over the country do. every year to encourage more people to get involved. So tell me about what's going on this weekend with Field Day.
2: Well, you know, Ham, our nickname is Ham, and it's Ham Radio. And that was really an insult that was made to us that we kind of adopted and embraced. And now we think of it as something positive, because back in the 1800s, telegraphy was really important, and that was the way to communicate. And because Morse code was new and it was a new technology, they referred to us as ham-fisted, as we really, you know, bang that key. So we've adopted that as a term of endearment, and we really accept it and embrace it. And so, you know, when all else fails, amateur radio is always there. And even on the space station, one of the backup forms of communication they have on the space station is an amateur radio. Just in case they can't get out, they know that radio will still work. So whether it's the 2000 flood that we had or the 2008 derecho, amateur radio operators kind of spring into action to help wherever they can, getting information out in whatever way they can, whether it's you can buy generators or get ice or food here, or the weather is going to be this, it's coming up. We pass information along and try to help out wherever we can. And Field Day is kind of amateur radio's open house. So it's where we get around nationwide. This has been going on for over 90 years that we do this. And nationally, all stations across the United States participate in Field Day, and we try to reach out and make as many connections as we can during the 24-hour period, and we set up in a field and pretend it's like a miniature disaster. So it's just a chance for us to practice and make our equipment even better.
1: So what you do is you get generators, you get your radios, you treat it as if there were no external ways that we could communicate.
2: That's correct.
1: And of course, we have seen this right here in Cedar Rapids, because during the derecho, of course, everybody remembers there was no electricity, cell phones were down, there was no internet, and the amateur radio was one of the primary means that people were able to communicate and get services and stuff that they needed.
2: That's correct. Even the National Weather Service weather radio for the Cedar Rapids area was down as well.
1: Yeah, yes, it was, because we have that here at Kirkwood, and our power was down.
2: So it was pretty surprising to see how much we were affected, you know, as a city with no communication that we're used to.
1: So where are you going to be set up for Field Day?
2: So we're going to be set up at the Collins Complex, kitty corner from the WMT towers, corner of Collins and C. And it's open to the public. You know, amateur radio just isn't for engineers. We have a wide variety of people that participate in amateur radio. We have school kids. We have housewives. We have not just engineers, but construction workers and electricians and farmers. It's open to everybody. So if you don't want to talk on the radio, maybe you use Morse code. If you don't want to do that, we have a digital mode that people use to communicate called FT8. And, you know, being part of an amateur radio club is about experimentation, too. Like I said, cell phones exist now because of part of what amateur radio contributed. And you may get into amateur radio and design the next new whiz-bang thing that we can't live without 10 years from now.
1: And the vision that I think most people have of a ham operator is someone who's, you know, in their house, surrounded by gear, wearing headphones with a giant radio tower outside their house. But you can actually get into amateur radio with, you know, small handheld devices.
2: Yeah, we have handheld radios for local communication, and then you can buy a used radio and a piece of wire, and we have an event called Parks on the Air, and you go out to a park and you set up a radio, throw a wire up in the tree, and you can communicate all over the place. Not just the United States and Iowa, you can communicate overseas with that little setup.
1: What's the farthest away that you've ever contacted someone?
2: Oh my goodness, I've reached Japan, Australia, England, Europe, South America, all over the place. It's impossible to really pinpoint a certain specific area, but it's very inexpensive to get into amateur radio.
1: And what do you so you reach out and you get a what do you talk about? How do you share information? So let's say you contact somebody in Japan. What is the content of your conversation?
2: Well, sometimes we talk about our amateur radio setup so that somebody else can maybe improve what they have. Sometimes we just talk about the weather or what's going on. Other times we have contests, and the contests help us when we get down to the back to public service to be able to hear and make better connections so that we can get the information out. So just because we had the flood here in Cedar Rapids, Rapids, or just because we have the derecho here in Cedar Rapids, amateur radio in Cedar Rapids, Iowa has been able to reach out when they had an event down in Haiti, when they had an event down south where they had the torrential rains and the mudslides and people didn't know if they could get a hold of their family members. So just because you're in Cedar Rapids, Iowa, doesn't mean that you can't help out with public service globally, sure, if that's what you want to do. Otherwise, you can just get on the radio and just make new friends.
1: The Cedar Valley Amateur Radio Club is sponsoring the local organization's field day on the 27th and 28th of June. You'll be set up, it said Collins and C, pretty much.
2: Collins and C, that's correct.
1: Northeast Cedar Rapids.
2: Yeah, we start setting up Friday afternoon, setting up the antennas, and we actually start the event Saturday at noon. If you need more information, we've got a website, w0gq.org, and there's plenty of information on there about field day, or if you want to get your license, there's information on there about our testing session that will be held at field day.
1: All right. Well, Dave, have a lot of fun with this. Again, w0gq.org. You can always tell a ham because their email address, their license plate or whatever is almost always your call sign.
2: I want to also mention that it's not just the W0GQ Club, the Cedar Valley Amateur Radio Club. We are also teaming up with the Collins Club. It's very important, the relationship that we have with the Collins Amateur Radio Club. And there are some other clubs in the area. And we just all come together and just want, it's not a bunch of clubs getting in together. It's just a bunch of amateur radio operators getting together. So the Collins Club is very influential in our ham radio contest for field day and for our ham fest that comes up in August.
1: I'm so glad that we have these active clubs here in the Cedar Rapids area, because it not only is useful, but as we talked earlier, it's just a way to kind of honor the tradition of amateur radio that goes back over 100 years right here in our community.
2: Well, you know, if you want to find out more about amateur radio, doesn't matter. 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
1: W0GQ.org if you'd like more information about Field Day coming up June 27th and 28th. Dave, thanks for being with me today.
2: Thank you very much for having me.
1: 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Our producer is Lydia Kilgore. The Culture Crawl theme is composed by Vivian Chanley and performed by Vivian, Anna Cook, Sam Ross, and Farron Johnson. I'm Dennis Green, and I'll talk to you later.
0: There's no afternoon slump on Iowa's Jazz Station. Mr. Ron Atkins keeps you energized with great music right up until quitting time. And he'll inject some soul into your drive home with Funk at 5, too. 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

All That Jazz. From Kirkwood Community College, Jazz 88.3 KCCK. Brand new from Arturo Sandoval, Sangu, the name of his brand new release on TM Records. And from it, that's Azulito, Little Blue. William Brahm on guitar, Daniel Feldman drums, Maximilian Girl on the bass, Lisandro Pidre on keyboards, on percussion, Samuel Torres, Michael Tucker tenor, on trombone, Paul Noel. We also had Bob Shepard on sax, and of course, Arturo Sandoval on trumpet. We began with one that was recorded on this date back in 2007, recorded by Matt Balitzeris, as a matter of fact, at Maggie's Farm. Robert Walter, Cure All, the name of the album, and from it, we heard Maple Plank with Robert Walter on the organ, James Singleton on the bass, Johnny Vitakovich on drums, and in the middle, from her release of 1999, Street of Dreams, wonderful. Patty Austin there in the middle with a little take on Burt Bacharach, Hal David's lyrics, The Look of Love. 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

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Recorded at the Power Station, Studio A in New York City. That's a very busy place to this date. Steve Wilson from his new Smoke Sessions release entitled Enduring Sonnets. From Enduring Sonnets, we heard a piece actually written by Eliani Elias, A Volta. Steve Wilson on sax and flutes. Joe Locke on vibes. Rini Rosnes at the piano keyboard. Get to see her at the Iowa City Jazz Festival next week. Jay Anderson on the bass and Kendrick Scott on drums. Good morning. I'm Hollis Monroe. Happy Friday, folks. Coming up, Chris Hilton's latest In Rotation. Also one from Christian McBride's Big Band. First, here's one from James Williams from his magical trio, One. First of a couple. An MRC release recorded on this date in 1987 at the Power Station, Studio A, New York City. Featuring James Williams at the piano keyboard, Ray Brown on the bass, Art Blakey on the drums. This is an Art Blakey original written for James called Jay's Jam Song.

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Iowa's Jazz Station, 88.3 KCCK, from his new 2026 solo release. Chris Hazleton, In Rotation, the album. That's music of Lee Morgan, Speedball, with Chris Hazleton at the Hammond B3. Brett Jackson picking up the baritone for that one. Peter Schlamm on vibes. John Kizillermuth on drums. We began the set with one from James Williams from his Magical Trio 1, an MRC release recorded on this date at Power Station Studio A in New York City. From it, we heard an Art Blakey, Ray Brown, James Williams original Jay's Jam Song, with James Williams at the piano, Ray Brown on the bass, Art Blakey on the drums, the three of them collaborating to write that one. And in the middle, the J.B. Horns from their album I Like It Like That. We heard the title cut. You got Fred Weasley there on trombone, Maceo Parker on alto sax, Pee Wee Ellis on tenor, Richard Mazda on the bass. We also got Laura Jane Mazda on that spoken vocal. A whole lot of great background work by Fred, Maceo, and Pee Wee as well. We're going to see partly sunny skies today, eventually. A high of 75 degrees. Tonight, mostly clear skies with an overnight low of 56. Tomorrow, mostly sunny and warmer to begin the weekend with a high of 82 degrees. Sunday, partly sunny and warm with a high of 90. Looking into the next week, Monday, mostly sunny and very warm with a high of 94. And Tuesday, mostly sunny and hot, a high of 96 degrees. Currently, we have mostly cloudy skies and 73 degrees outside our studios here on the Kirkwood Community College campus.

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Los Hombres Calientes. Bill Summers and Irvin Mayfield. From their album, that was their fourth of the Calientes, Voodoo Dance. That's Creole Groove. Featuring, well, as you can imagine, we've got a whole lot of great folks on this album, as a matter of fact. Just apart from the two leads, and the two leads, of course, are, oh, I'd say, pretty much legendary. But you also have this tune written and arranged by Irvin Mayfield, trumpeter Irvin Mayfield, yep. Aaron Fletcher there on alto sax, Stephen M.M. Walker on trombone. You had Ronald Markham Jr. at the piano, Ed Livingston on the bass, Ricky Sebastian on the drums. Also, Shannon Powell doing all sorts of, you know, the tambourine, cowbell, vocals. And Bill Summers, whose birthday is tomorrow, believe it or not. Bill Summers turned 78 years young tomorrow. He's a multi-instrumentalist, plays primarily on conga drums, though. He founded Bill Summers and Summers Heat, together with Bo Freeman, Calvin Tillery, Carla Vane, Clitoven Richardson, Freddie Washington, and others. He played with Los Hombres Calientes during the 90s, along with Irving Mayfield, and Jason Marcellus was part of that group at one point as well. He also played behind the scenes on film scores for movies like The Color Purple and the television series, the miniseries Roots with Quincy Jones. He also played with Herbie Hancock during the Headhunter years as well. Just before that, Christian McBride, Big Band from their Without Further Ado, Volume 1, Grammy winner for Best Large Jazz Ensemble back in 2025. Cecile McLaurin-Salvant joining the band for All Through the Night. 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

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Jazz 88.3 KCCK. Well, that's a brand new one from bassist and composer Ben Wolf. New Resident Arts Records release for 2026, Anytime After Now. And from it, that piece is simply called Blues. Featuring Ben Wolf on the bass, Joel Ross there on vibes, Sullivan Fortner at the piano keyboard. Also, you had Chris Lewis on tenor sax, Aaron Kimmel on the drums. And we kicked things off there with one from three greats, Phil Woods, Vincent Herring, Antonio Hart, from their milestone release, Alto Summit. We heard their take on an old standard, All the Things You Are, featuring Phil, Vincent, and Antonio on altos, Anthony Wunzi at the piano keyboard, Ruben Rogers on the bass,

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1: Thanks, Hollis. The death toll from two powerful earthquakes in Venezuela has risen to 589, with almost 3,000 injured. Acting President Delcy Rodriguez announced the update today as rescue crews from around the world are arriving. The 7.2 and 7.5 magnitude earthquakes struck Wednesday evening. Beijing's tallest building is showing signs of damage after a small airplane reportedly crashed into it. Photos show what appeared to be a hole or broken glass on one side of the 109-story building located in Beijing's central business district. Wildfires continue to burn across parts of the western U.S. In Utah, the Cottonwood Fire has become the state's largest, scorching more than 70,000 acres. The fire remains 0% contained, with strong winds expected to make conditions even more dangerous through the weekend. Fire early this morning caused a roof collapse and smoke damage at a Cedar Rapids bowling alley. Firefighters were called to Cedar Creek Lanes at 3203 6th Street Southwest and found heavy heat and zero visibility inside the building. Crews had to cut holes in the roof to release heat and smoke. The business has been temporarily closed this summer. The cause of the fire is under investigation. The Iowa City School Board will begin taking applications next week for a financial oversight committee that will advise the school board on budgeting and long-term financial planning. The committee is being created in response to the district's financial crisis that has exposed years of inaccurate spending and inaccurate revenue tracking. The school board discovered the financial problems in January after retroactively approving a $10 million interfund loan from August 2025 to cover operating expenses. The WNBA has suspended Phoenix's Alyssa Thomas for one game after she made contact with her fist to Caitlin Clark's throat in Wednesday night's matchup against the Indiana Fever. Thomas will serve her suspension tomorrow when the Mercury visit the Toronto Tempo. Clark had fallen on her back, and replays showed Thomas with her fist on Clark's throat during the scrum that followed. Clark later left the game with a back injury. 88.3 weather, partly sunny this afternoon with a high of 77. Tonight, mostly clear skies with a low of 58. Tomorrow, mostly sunny with a high of 82. Sunday, partly sunny with a high of 90. I'm George Dorman on 88.3 KCCK.

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Steve Grismore Trio, from their release, Steve Grismore Trio plays the music of Ornette Coleman, Better Times Are Comin', from 2018, and that was Ramblin'. Steve Grismore on guitar, Fabio Agostinos on the drums, Danny Olin on the bass. And you can catch a different rendition of the group, Trio Grismore, with Tim Crumley and Mitch Town joining him, still joining the guitarist Steve Grismore. They're going to be at the Iowa City Jazz Festival. And you can catch them on the Oak Knoll side stage at the Iowa City Jazz Festival Sunday afternoon at noon, Sunday, July 5th. Good afternoon. I'm Hollis Monroe. Happy Friday, everybody. So glad you could be here. Hope you've had a wonderful week. Hope you're looking forward to a pleasant weekend as well. Just about to open the doors to our Jazz Masters for today. And as usual, we'll take a look at folks recording on this date first. Duke Ellington. He loved this date, apparently. He was in studio back in 1941 on this date for I Got It Bad and That Ain't Good. Also in 1942 on this date, recording with his orchestra My Little Brown Book. Roy Eldridge and his orchestra After You've Gone, recording on this date in 1944. Count Basie, Hall of Fame, first of two sessions on this date in 1956. Thelonious Monk, Monk's Music with John Coltrane on this date in 1957. Errol Garner, A New Kind of Love, recorded on this date in 1963. Wes Montgomery, A Day in the Life, recording on this date in 1967. Art Ensemble of Chicago, Tutankhamun, The Spiritual, 1969. Gatto Barbieri, wrapping up Chapter 3, Viva Emiliano Zapata, on this date in 1974. The Timeless All-Stars, wrapping up Essence on this date in 1986. James Williams, The Magical Trio 1, recorded on this date in 1987. Jim Hall and Friends, live at Town Hall on this date in 1990. Joe Henderson, wrapping up with his big band on this date in 1996. The Ray Bryant Trio, Ray's tribute to his jazz piano friends, recorded on this date in 1997. Robert Walter, Cure-All, recorded on this date in 2007. And Edith Schnerr, live at the Jazz Station on this date in 2019. Birthdays today. Well, saxophonist Don Lanfear, born on this date in 1928. He was with us till the age of 75 in 2003. Bluesman Big Bill Brunzi was born on this date in either 1893 or 1903. We're not really sure. He died in 1958, though. Also, bassist Reggie Workman is 89 years young today. Multi-instrumentalist Gilberto Gil is 84 today. British singer Georgie Fame is 83 today. Trombonist Gary Valente is 73 today. Drummer Joey Barron, 71 today. Pianist Bill Cunliffe turning 70 today. And trumpeter Matthias Eich is 47 today. Happy birthday to each and every one. And we're going to kick things off here with one from Mal Waldron from You and the Night and the Music. Mal Waldron at the piano keyboard, Ed Blackwell on drums, and Reginald Workman on the bass, as I mentioned. Born on this date in Philly. Yeah, another Philly jazz man. He's 89 today. He has worked with hard bop, avant-garde jazz, recognized for his work with both John Coltrane and Art Blakey. Also worked with Alice Coltrane, Mal Waldron, Max Roach, Archie Shepp. Also Trio 3 with Oliver Lake and Andrew Cyril. Also, he's a educator, noted educator. He was professor at the New School for Jazz and Contemporary Music in New York, and was a member of the group Trio 3 with Oliver Lake and Andrew Cyril. Then he started working ongoing performance arts collaborations with Maya Manilovich Workman, and he's still very active, currently resides in Harlem, but of course. Mal Waldron, from the album You and the Night and the Music, as we celebrate the birthday of Reggie Workman with Mal, Reggie, and Ed Blackwell. This is You and the Night and the Music.

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The Thelonious Monk Septet. Ray Copeland on trumpet, Gigi Grice on alto sax, John Coltrane and Coleman Hawkins on tenors, Thelonious Monk, of course, at the piano, Wilbur Ware on the bass, Art Blakey on the drums, recorded on this date back in 1957 for Riverside Records, Epistrophe. And we kick things off celebrating the birthday of bassist Reggie Workman, 89 years young today. From 1984 King Records release Mal Waldron, we heard the title cut, You and the Night and the Music. Mal Waldron on piano, Reginald Workman on the bass, Ed Blackwell on drums. 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More Jazz Masters headed your way after this quick look at the updated forecast. Partly sunny skies this afternoon, a high of 77 degrees, mostly clear skies tonight with a low of 58. Tomorrow, we begin the weekend mostly sunny and a bit warmer with a high of 82. Sunday, the heat kicks in, partly sunny and a high of 90. Monday, mostly sunny and a high of 94. And Tuesday, mostly sunny with a high of 94 degrees. The record high today, we hit 103 on this date in 1931. Could be worse. Normal average is around 82. Right now, mostly cloudy skies, 74 degrees outside our studios here on the Kirkwood Community College campus.

0: 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Lee Morgan from his Blue Note release, Search for the New Land, recorded by the great Van Gelder, produced by Alfred Lion, recorded back in February of 1964. That was the title cut, Lee Morgan's Search for the New Land. Lee Morgan on trumpet, Wayne Shorter on tenor sax, Grant Green guitar, Herbie Hancock at the piano, Billy Higgins on the drums, and Reginald Workman, who's turning 89 today, on the bass.
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All that jazz from Kirkwood Community College. Jazz 88.3 KCCK, recorded live at Town Hall, New York City on this date in 1990. Jim Hall and Friends, live at Town Hall, two volumes recorded on that date. This is from Volume 2, How Deep Is the Ocean? Jim Hall and Peter Bernstein on guitars, Steve Laspina on the bass, Terry Clark on the drums.

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Cedar Rapids and Iowa City with additional service to Johnson County on translator K295AC, Iowa City. Recorded live the 1959 Monterey Jazz Festival, Woody Herman and his new herd live at Monterey with Monterey Apple Tree. Woody Herman leading on the clarinet. Joining him on tenors, Zoot Sims, Bill Perkins, Richie Kamuka. On alto, Don Lanfear. On baritone, Med Florey. Trumpets, Al Persino, Conte Condoli, Ray Lynn, and Frank Huggins. Bill Chase, Irby Green, Cy Zettner, and Bill Smiley on trombones. Vic Feldman on the piano and the vibes. Charlie Bird guitar, Monty Woodwig on bass, and Mel Lewis on the drums. It's the birthday of Don Lanfear, born on this date in 1928, with us till 2003. He was a tenor and soprano man, as well as alto. As a player, he's known for his earlier years and his work with Fats Navarro, Claude Thornhill, Billy May, Charlie Barnett. Following many years after battling drugs and alcohol, he enjoyed a revival in the 1980s, became a born-again Christian in 1969, stopped using drugs and alcohol. In the 80s, began recording again and releasing albums. In his later years, he was a jazz educator in the American Northwest, taught students at his home and in workshops. That does it for our Jazz Masters. Oh, just before that, I want to remember, Roy Eldridge recorded on this date back in 1944, Body and Soul. That does it for our Jazz Masters today. I'm Hollis Monroe. Thank you so much for joining us. Coming up, Sharon Minamoto's latest, Goodbye Strawberry Hill. Also, Bobby Broom later on with Notes of Thanks. We'll start off this hour with one from the Cedar Walton Trio. From their Discovery release, the Cedar Walton Trio plays the music of Billy Strayhorn, Lush Life, the name of the album. Cedar Walton on pianos, and you got Andy Simpkins here on the bass, Billy Higgins here again on the drums. This is Take the A-Train.

0: Your Jazz Oasis in High Definition, Iowa's Jazz Station. 88.3 KCCK. Sharon Minamoto from her new solo music release for 2026, Goodbye Strawberry Hill. And that's her piece, An Ocean Between Us. Sharon Minamoto on piano, joined by John Bentley on tenor sax, Darren Ratke on the bass, Bernie Arai on drums. We kick off that set with one from the Cedar Walton Trio. From the Cedar Walton Trio plays the music of Billy Strayhorn, Lush Life. We heard Take the A-Train with Cedar Walton at the piano keyboard, Andy Simpkins on bass, Billy Higgins on the drums. And from her Amazon Records release of 1996, Angela Hagenbach with Love for Sale. 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Today's edition of Soundbeat coming up in a moment after a quick look at the forecast. We'll see partly sunny skies this afternoon, a high of 77 degrees. Tonight, mostly clear skies and a low of 58. Tomorrow, we begin the final weekend of June, mostly sunny and warmer with a high of 82 degrees. Then the heat kicks in on Sunday. Sunday, partly sunny with a high of 90 degrees. And then Monday, mostly sunny with a high of 94. And Tuesday, mostly sunny with a high of 94 degrees. Currently, we have mostly cloudy skies and 76 degrees outside our studios here on the Kirkwood Community College campus.
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2: Old Bill Jones had two daughters and a song. 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
2: Bill, he sings from morning till night. 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
1: 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I'm Brett Barry.

blues, news, and all that jazz. 88.3 KCCK, also at 106.9 FM in Iowa City, Coralville, and North Liberty. Recorded on this date in 1963. From A New Kind of Love, Errol Garner at the piano keyboard, joined there by Keith Mitchell on the bass, Alvin Stoller on drums for Paris Mist. KCCK is supported by the Linn County Blues Society, presenting Bluesmore 2026, Saturday, August 1st, on the First Avenue Lawn of Brucemore, featuring Selwyn Birchwood, the Janies, and Cedar County Cobras. Gates open at 3 p.m. with music from 4 until 10. Tickets and information at lcbs.org. 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Wake up with Bob Stewart every weekday morning. George Dorman has concise news updates, but the focus is on getting your day started with great music instead of a lot of talk. 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

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Jazz 88.3 KCCK. Bobby Broom with his salute to Sonny Rollins, his old boss and friend. From Notes of Thanks, that was, of course, Doxy. The Bobby Broom Trio. Bobby Broom on guitar, Dennis Carroll on the bass, Kobe Watkins on drums. Kicked it off with one from Rachel Theron, Latin Jazz Project, from Mi Hogar 2. We had a piece written by Chucho Valdez and Potito de Rivera, featuring Okan and Denay Olano, Mambo Chucho Influenciado. And in the middle, Christine Hitt from her Max Jazz release of 2016, You'd Be So Nice to Come Home To, Joy Spring. 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Collins Community Credit Union is a proud supporter of Jazz Under the Stars. CollinsCU.org. Well, that does it for me for today, and indeed for this week. Mr. Ron Atkins is up next. Coming up in the next hour, our featured album for this June of 2026, Gabriel Espinoza's The Brazil Project, a preview of the upcoming performance at the Iowa City Jazz Festival, Emmett Cohen's Universal Truth, Rey Oviedo, Slight Accent, and for Funk at Five, some Friday Blues and Grooves with Bobby Rush, The Funk Arc, and the New Orleans Suspects. All that coming up next here on Jazz 88.3 KCCK. I'm Hollis Monroe. Have yourself a great weekend. Try to stay cool, and I'll meet you back here on Monday. 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

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Juan Carlos Quintero from The Story of Love, his May release. And from this one, we heard a nice version of Poinciana, a traditional Cuban folk song. This one was written by Buddy Bernier and Nat Simon, or at least arranged by those two, Buddy Bernier and Matt Simon, with Juan Carlos Quintero and The Story of Love. Before that, Nicole Glover leading her trio, Nicole Glover on tenor saxophone with Lester St. Louis on cello. He is a special guest artist on a number of pieces. Tyrone Allen on bass and Kayvon Gordon on the drums. And from this one, we heard Bird Feathers from Savant Records and her album Memories, Dreams, Reflections. Let's take a look at the KCCK concert calendar for today, a little bit into the future. We have a packed weekend of live music coming up. Friday, tonight, Cedar Basin Music Festival featuring the Saints All-Star Jazz Band starts at 4:15 this afternoon, and the NOLA Jazz Band has a 5:30 start on the new Aldaya stage in Cedar Falls. Jason Christensen playing at Cedar Ridge Brewing in Bellevue starting at 6 o'clock tonight, and the Funk Daddies, 7 o'clock at the Tangled Wood in Bettendorf. Stanley Jordan taking up residence at the Dakota in Minneapolis for the weekend as well. Looking a little ahead to Saturday, the Cedar Basin Music Festival continues, once again with the Saints All-Star Jazz Band. The St. Louis Stompers, Chris Mertz, and Shorter Stories, all on the new Aldaya stage in Cedar Falls, and that's an all-day affair. Tanya English Band playing at 7 o'clock at the Iowa City American Legion. BYO Brass at 8:30 in Iowa City's downtown block party. And the DZ Combo playing at Jubex New World Brewing in Dubuque for the Dubuque Farmers Market. That starts at 9 o'clock. Got the Dandelion Stompers at 3:45 on the main stage of the Des Moines Arts Festival in Western Gateway Park. And the Iowa Women's Jazz Orchestra Sextet is playing at the Chauncey Swan Parking Ramp in Iowa City starting at 9 a.m. tomorrow. As I mentioned, a full slate of live music. KCCK's concert calendar lists jazz and blues events in Iowa as well as major Midwest cities. 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Ron Adkins with you for your afternoon jazz. Great stuff coming up in our first hour, including some Dee Dee Bridgewater from her album Red Earth, celebrating her Malian roots from 2007. And we're going to start with Gabriel Espinoza and the Brazilian Project, our featured album for this month of June. And from this one, here is Clavier Latino on Jazz 88.3 KCCK.

Your Jan's Oasis in high definition. Iowa's Jan's Station 88.3 KCCK with saxophonist Edith Schneer and her quartet, Tori Newhart on piano, Garrett Baxter on bass, and Ken Mastrogiovanni on the drums. And we heard Artificial Flavors recorded live at the Jazz Station. Before that, from the album Red Earth, D.D. Bridgewater, celebrating her heritage from the nation of Mali, doing one called Afro Blue, the great classic that it has become. I am so tongue-tied today. The Brazilian project started everything off. Gabriel Espinosa with Rafael Roca and Bruno Santos doing the arrangements of some of Gabriel's best tunes, and performed by a Brazilian big band that they recorded in Rio de Janeiro. This is our featured album for this month of June from Origin Records, Gabriel Espinosa, The Brazilian Project. 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That's on Sunday morning, July 5th at 10 a.m. in the Voxman Hall of Music. There'll be tasty food and live entertainment from the Blake Shaw Trio and special guest Jazz Fest main stage performer and Grammy Award winner Howard Levy, a founding member of Bela Flex Flecktones. 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Partly sunny skies. We're going to see a high of around 77 degrees. Mostly clear skies with a low of 58 tonight, and for tomorrow, mostly sunny skies with a high of 82. Currently at KCCK, we're standing at 77 degrees. As afternoon jazz continues, I got music from the John Bunch Trio. We're going to start though with Kurt Rosenwinkel and John Paul Broadbeck from their Brahms project. This one out in May of last year. And here is Hungarian Dance number 1 on Jazz 88.3 KCCK.

with blues, news, and all that jazz. 88.3 KCCK, also at 106.9 FM in Iowa City, Coralville, and North Liberty. The John Bunch Trio, John Bunch on piano, working with Frank Vignola on the guitar, John Weber on bass, and Frank Wess lending his flute on I've Got My Love to Keep Me Warm. This one from Arbor's Records came out in 2008, doing the music of Irving Berlin. Kurt Rosenwinkel and Jean-Paul Brodbeck continue their series of jazz interpretations of classical composers, and on this one, doing the work of Johannes Brahms for the Brahms Project. Kurt Rosenwinkel on guitar, Jean-Paul Brodbeck on piano with Lucas Traxel on the acoustic bass, and Jorge Rossi on the drums. And we heard their interpretation of Hungarian Dance No. 1, album produced by the great Jean-Paul Brodbeck as well. Well, the what's new this week at the movies, and is it worth seeing? Join Hollis Monroe, along with his co-hosts Monica, Phil, and Scott, for a weekly look at what's good and what's not so good in streaming and at the theater on KCCK's Talking Pictures. 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Afternoon Jazz continues. Got a fun one from Jenna Mamina and Rolf Sturm from their album Spark coming up. We're going to start, though, with music from Emmett Cohen from the album Universal Truth. Here's one from the Thelonious Monk catalog. Well, you needn't. Emmett Cohen on piano on Jazz 88.3 KCCK.

That Jazz from Kirkwood Community College. We are Jazz 88.3 KCCK. Ron Carter, the legendary bassist, and his album, The Great Big Band, working with his Great Big Band. He is on bass, of course, Mulgrew Miller on piano, Lewis Nash on drums, and a whole lot of trumpets, flugelhorns, trombones, and woodwinds backing him up on this. We heard Sweet Emma, the Nat Adderley original from Sunnyside Records, Ron Carter's Great Big Band. Before that, Jenna Mamina and Rolf Sturm. Jenna Mamina singing with Rolf Sturm on guitar. And from this one, Bitter with a Sweet. This one from Water Street Music. And from Emmett Cohen on piano with Joe Farnsworth on drums. And let's see if... Ron Carter made an appearance as bassist on this particular tune as well. And we also heard Jeremy Peltz on trumpet for the album Universal Truth and Thelonious Monk's Well, You Needn't. Well, KCCK is part of the community outreach of Kirkwood Community.

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Music from trumpeter Rick Braun and saxophonist Boney James. A couple of great kind of smooth jazz titans, as it were, from 2000 and their album Shake It Up. And we heard the classic Grazin' in the Grass from Warner Brothers Records, and from Ray Oviedo, Slight Accent, the name of the album, and the name of the song we heard, featuring Toots Thielemans, Bob Mincer, David Garibaldi, and a host of others. This one from Rhythmus Records, and the album Slight Accent from Ray Oviedo. Good afternoon. Ron Adkins with you for Afternoon Jazz. Hope you're having a wonderful day today. I've got Judith Owen on the way from her album Suit Yourself, a little bit of Bill Evans and his trio. And we're going to start things off with a little Monk Conclave, some Thelonious Monk reimaginings by Carlos Enriquez. He's got an all-star band behind him, including Pedrito Martinez and Gonzalo Rubalcaba. Here's I Mean You on Jazz 88.3 KCCK.

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Music from the Bill Evans Trio. Bill Evans on piano. Scott LaFaro on bass. He was having fun on the bass on this one. Paul Motian on the drums. Recorded live at the Village Vanguard in 1961. Doing some Miles Davis. That was Milestones from the Miles Davis catalog and the album Waltz for Debbie. This one from Riverside Records. Before that, music from Judith Owen from Suit Yourself, her new one, and Your Mind is on Vacation from Twanky Records, Judith Owen and Suit Yourself, and from Monk Conclave, reimaginings of classic jazz tunes by Carlos Enriquez, featuring Gonzalo Rubalcaba, Robert Rodriguez, Jeremy Bosch, and Pedrito Martinez. And from this one, we heard I Mean You, great Thelonious Monk tune from Carlos Enriquez, leading the band. 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Partly sunny skies, rain today with a high of 77 degrees. Mostly clear skies with a low of 58 tonight and for tomorrow. Mostly sunny skies and a high of 82. Then the warm-up begins beginning Sunday with partly sunny skies and a high of 90. Currently at KCCK, we are standing at 77 degrees. As afternoon jazz continues, music from Gabriel Alegría and his Afro-Peruvian sextet. From the album El Muki, here's Ausencia on Jazz 88.3 KCCK.

0: with blues, news, and all that jazz. 88.3 KCCK, also at 106.9 FM in Iowa City, Coralville, and North Liberty. From the album Repotted, that was Jonathan Scales Orchestra. Jonathan Scales, a master on the steel pan, Mason Guidry on drums, and Elon J.D. on the bass. And from this one, we heard This Is the Way Out from his album Repotted. Jackson Scales, you get to hear Jackson Scales Orchestra 8 o'clock on July 3rd, the first night of the Iowa City Jazz Festival. Before that, from the album El Muki, Gabriel Alegria Afro-Peruvian Sextet. This one out in October of last year. And we heard Ausencia, a Laura Andrea Legula original composition. Well, good afternoon. Ron Adkins with you for Afternoon Jazz. Clean Up Your Act with George Dorman is on the way. I've got music on the way also from Catherine Russell, recorded live at Jazz at Lincoln Center. And some trumpet work from Arturo Sandoval from his new album, Sangu, is going to start us off. KCCK's Hollis Monroe is good company during the workday. 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
1: Shrinking sea ice threatens the future for emperor penguins. I'm George Dorman with Clean Up Your Act. The emperor penguins of Antarctica are threatened by a loss of sea ice, which is retreating because of climate change. According to British scientists, they found the evidence while studying satellite photos of a section of the continent. Peter Fretwell, lead author of the British Antarctic Survey, says the problem is in areas where the penguins go to molt when they change from their old feathers into new feathers.
2: They're not waterproof at this stage. And that means that if the ice breaks out from under them while they're molting, they go into the water without their wetsuits, as it were, and then they will become hypothermic and could die.
1: Fretwell says that in several years in a row, 2022 to 2024, the sea ice did go out from under the penguins, and during molting, the penguins lose about 40 to 50% of their body weight, making them even more vulnerable when they're not waterproof. Scientists fear that the iconic birds, which are synonymous with Antarctica, might be facing the biggest threat to their existence so far. I'm George Dorman on 88.3 KCCK.

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We are Jazz 88.3 KCCK with music from Jackson Churchill and Good Question. We heard one called Jazz Friday. Perfect tune for today. They're going to be performing at the Iowa City Jazz Festival on July 5th at 3 p.m. In fact, they're closing out the Iowa City Jazz Festival for 2026. And you're going to hear a whole bunch from this album, Jackson Churchill and Good Question. Before that, Catherine Russell, live at Jazz at Lincoln Center, and Never Too Old to Swing. She's got that right, from Dot Time Records. And from Sungu, the latest release from Arturo Sandoval, the trumpet master, and one called With the People, from TM Records. Ever hear a great song on KCCK and miss the title? KCCK's playlist is posted on our website. 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Pete Mills is going to start off our next set from his album This Is Now, the great saxophonist working with our good buddy Matt Wilson on the drums, Martin Wind on bass, Pete McCann on guitar, and Kenny Banks Jr. on the piano. Here's Pete Mills on the tenor for Window Shopping on Jazz 88.3 KCCK.

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Trumpeter Marvin Stamm and his album Mystery Man from Music Masters Records from 1993. All-star band behind him. Bob Mincer on tenor sax. Bob Malock on soprano. Bill Charlop on piano. Mike Richmond on bass and Terry Clark on the drums. We heard Riri, once again from Marvin Stamm on the trumpet for his album Mystery Man. And from Pete Mills on tenor sax, working with Martin Wind on bass, Kenny Banks Jr. on the piano, Pete McCann on guitar, and Matt Wilson on the drums. And from this one we heard Window Shopping from his album This Is Now, Pete Mills on tenor sax. Good afternoon, Ron Adkins with you for Afternoon Jazz. I hope you're having a great day today. It's going to be a warm one starting, tomorrow warms up just a little bit, but by Sunday it's going to get into the 90s. We'll check the full forecast coming up in just a bit. Until then, some great music is on the way, including Mark Winkler's new one. It's called Love Comes First. We're going to start, though, with music from Dave Douglas and his album Transcend. Great band behind him on this one. And from it, here is Argle Bargle on Jazz 88.3 KCCK.

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Iowa's Jazz Station, 88.3 KCCK. Jay Hogard on the vibes. Working with Jerry Allen on piano, Ed Rossi on the bass, and Frederick Waits on the drums for Aguacate, Jay Hogard original from his album Overview. And from Mark Winkler, he has a song on here called Fame Adjacent, but he's quite famous in his own circles. He's worked with a ton of memorable people, including Grant Geisman on this album, and his songs are published all over the place and covered everywhere. Everybody does a Mark Winkler song. And from this one, we heard one called Snappin' on the 2 and 4 from Cafe Pacific Records, once again featuring Grant Geisman and Larry Kuntz. Mark Winkler and his album Love Comes First. And from Dave Douglas and his album Transcend, just out in May, working with Tamika Reed, Ian Chang, James Brandon Lewis, and Rafiq Bhatia. And we heard one called Argle Bargle. I just love saying that one. From Dave Douglas and his Gifts Quintet. Well, if you're getting a new car, donate your current vehicle to KCCK. 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Music on the way from Michael Wolff and Saul Uberoff performing live at KCCK's Taste of Jazz. You get to hear Michael Wolff at the Iowa City Jazz Festival coming up next weekend. 88.3 weather for tonight. Mostly clear skies. We're going to see a low of around 58. Mostly sunny tomorrow with a high of 82. And then the warm-up begins Sunday. Partly sunny skies and a high of 90. Monday, mostly sunny skies and a high of 94. Currently at KCCK, we are standing at 77 degrees as afternoon jazz continues. Michael Wolff and Saul Lubaroff doing Mike's Blues on Jazz 88.3 KCCK.

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1: 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Music from Howard Levy on harmonica. Howard Levy was a founding member of Bela Fleck Flecktones. This one was part of his Howard Levy 4 about 2 years ago, live from Chicago. And featuring Chris Siebold on guitar, Joshua Ramos on bass, and Louise Erling on the drums. And from it, we heard Fade to Black. And Howard Levy 4 performing at the Iowa City Jazz Festival on July 4th at 4 o'clock. And Michael Wolff and Saul Lubaroff led everything off. A live recording from 2019 in KCCK's Taste of Jazz. And from it, we heard Mike's Blues. A nice little EP we put together of the best cuts from that gig. And Saul Lubaroff has a new outfit. It's called the Saul Lubaroff's Funk Outfit. And he'll be performing on July 5th at 1 p.m. at the Iowa City Jazz Festival with his new band. Check them out. 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Health in a Heartbeat is coming up in just a bit. Paul Silberglight Trio on the way from their album Stillness of July. And after 20 years on Iowa's jazz station, Craig Kesler has decided to retire. His final show will be July 11th, so please join us in wishing him well and make sure to catch his final shows. 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We'll also hear standout charts from McIntyre's own releases on Steeplechase, Prestige, and other record labels. That's the Jazz Corner of the World with Craig Kesler, Saturdays at noon and Mondays nights at 6 on Jazz 88.3 KCCK.
2: Here's today's edition of Health in a Heartbeat. Health scientists have understood the role T-cells play in the body for more than 60 years. Cytotoxic T lymphocytes are part of the immune system. You can think of them as the body's most specialized fighters, like the Army's Delta Force. Now, Swiss researchers have found a way to see the mechanisms in three dimensions and much better detail. T cells are key to health. They kill cells infected with viruses and bacteria, and they can flat out destroy a tumor cell. They also serve as the immune system's memory, recalling pathogens long after exposure so the body can rapidly fight them off. Pretty handy, right? Swiss researchers knew that scientists often face trouble trying to examine T cells because traditional imaging methods can distort delicate cell components. They often had to choose between high resolution, a large field of view, or keeping cell structures intact. The Swiss team chose an advanced method called cryo-expansion microscopy. In short, they froze the sample so fast that no crystals formed. Then they used a hydrogel to expand the samples, making it possible to see cells' internal structure. Putting frozen T cells and tumor cells together, they discovered that a membrane quickly forms between the two, creating a dome when the hero cells take action. The team also examined cytotoxic granules, T cells' ammo, if you will, with better clarity than ever before. What may mean little to a layman, for immunologists, understanding what makes immune attacks on cancer successful or not is big, and that could mean everything to future patients. Health in a Heartbeat is produced by University of Florida Health, committed to advancing excellence in patient care, research, and education, and by WUFTFM. Our medical advisors include University of Florida College of Medicine faculty members who provide the latest information in health research and patient care. 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

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We are Jazz 88.3 KCCK. Music from Eliana Elias getting a rousing round of applause. In fact, she got a standing O for that one. Recorded live in San Francisco at the SF Jazz Center in the Minor Auditorium back in 2023. Released just about 3 weeks ago on Candid Records. The name of the album is called Ao Vivo. And we heard Brazil, Aguilera do Brasil, from Eliana Elias on piano and vocals. Amazing songwriter and a great interpreter of and great champion of Brazilian music. And Paul Silberglight Trio on guitar with Clay Schaub on bass and Devin Drobka on the drums. And from this one, we heard How Shallow the Duck Pond, a Paul Silberglight original from The Stillness of July. Ron Adkins with you for Afternoon Jazz. Funk at 5, coming up a little bit after 5 o'clock. Until then, I've got some great music on the way, including the Timeless All-Stars, featuring Bobby Hutcherson, Harold Land, Curtis Fuller, Cedar Walton, Buster Williams, and Billy Higgins. Also, the latest from Erica von Kleist and her album Pickpocket. She is a jazz piccolo player. And I got some Diego Rivera as well. We'll get right to it. Here are the Timeless Jazz All-Stars. Bobby Hutcherson leading on the vibes. Here's one called Alvin's Smile, a Harold Land original on Jazz 88.3 KCCK.

50 years of all that jazz. 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On the piccolo, Erica von Kleist, Yago Vasquez on the piano, Noriko Ueda on the bass, and Anton Kott on the drums. Also featuring John Ellis on tenor sax and Jennifer Krupa, you got to hear on the trombone for Bone to Pick from Erica von Kleist and her album Pickpocket, just out in June. Album co-produced by Erica von Kleist and our good friend Mr. Russ Annixter, wonderful band leader, arranger, and all-around great guy. So glad to see his name also on this album. They are very good friends. In fact, she is performing with him on occasion. And from the timeless all-stars, Bobby Hutcherson, Harold Land, Curtis Fuller, Billy Higgins, Buster Williams, and Cedar Walton, all together in one band for Alvin's Smile, a Harold Land original from the album Essence from Delos Records. Well, good afternoon. Ron Adkins with you for Afternoon Jazz. Getting ready for the weekend, and we're getting ready for the blues with Bobby D tonight, coming up at 6 o'clock. Stay tuned for that. We got some great blues programming all weekend long. Bobby D leading the charge on some of the latest and greatest and immortal blues music. So today, as we try to do each week, we've got a lot of stuff for Funk at Five that's bluesy tinged and got a great groove to it. Many of these, thanks to Bobby D for suggesting them. In fact, I've got a great one from Bobby Rush that I creatively acquired from Bobby D. We're going to play one off of this. It's called Funka da Funk from Bobby Rush and his album Porcupine Meat. Right here, Jazz 88.3 KCCK and Funk at 5.

Scorpio. Bobby Rush is my name. Rockin' music, that's my thing. Making love to a woman, my favorite thing.

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We gonna make pretty women jump and shout. And funky music, what he's all about.

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Wrapping up Funk at 5 with The Funk Arc, Man is a Monster. Name of the album from Ropadope Records. And from this one, we heard Mind Meld. Great stuff from The Funk Arc. Before that, The New Orleans Suspects. I love this album. It's called Ouroboros. And that's the snake eating its own tail, by the way. Had to look it up to make sure I was pronouncing it right. And from this one, we heard Cigarette Smile, New Orleans Suspects. And starting it off, Mr. Bobby Rush from his album Porcupine Meat. And we had heard Funka da Funk from Rounder Records. Thus ends our blues-tinged Funk at 5 to get you ready for our blues programming coming up all weekend long, starting at 6 o'clock. We've got Bobby D both Friday and Saturday nights bringing you some of the great blues music, both old and new. So stay tuned, coming up at 6 o'clock tonight. And don't fear, we're going to turn around and do it all over again for Funk at 5 coming up at 5 o'clock on Monday as well. 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Mostly clear skies tonight with a low of around 58 degrees. Tomorrow, mostly sunny skies and a high of 82. And Sunday starts the warming trend. Partly sunny skies and a high of 90 on Sunday. Currently at KCCK, we're still standing at 77 degrees as afternoon jazz continues. I've got J.J. Johnson on the way from his eminent J.J. Johnson, Volume 1. We're going to start with Dom Salvador in the trio with Bill Mooring and Vanderlei Pereira. The album is called Simplicity, and so is the song. Jazz 88.3 KCCK.

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Diego Rivera on tenor saxophone with Art Hirahara on piano, Boris Kozlov on bass, and Rudy Royston on percussion. And we heard The Maze, a Herbie Hancock classic from his album West Circle. Diego Rivera on the tenor saxophone. And from J.J. Johnson on trombone, working with Clifford Brown, Jimmy Heath, Percy Heath, John Lewis, and Kenny Clark. Great all-star lineup for one called Capri, written by Gigi Grice for his album The Eminent J.J. Johnson, Volume 1, recorded in 1953 and released on Blue Note Records. And from Dom Salvador, working with Bill Mooring and Vanderlei Pereira, album called Simplicity, and we heard the title song. Well, each evening, Iowa's Jazz Station presents a new release in its entirety so you can appreciate the whole work. The Midnight CD for tonight is Bridge Street Blues from Dave Thomas. Listen live at midnight tonight, and you hear this CD cover to cover right here on Jazz 88.3. Stacey Kent on the way from her album A Time for Love. We're going to start, though, with Helen Sung and her big band. The album is called Oracles, and she does a three-movement suite dedicated to great piano players, including this one. This is the first movement, simply called Barry Harris, on Jazz 88.3 KCCK.

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From the album Better Times Are A-Comin' and the music of Ornette Coleman. That was the Steve Grismore Trio. This one came out in about 2020 and features Steve Grismore on the guitar with Fabio Agustinus on drums and Danny Olin on the bass for Tears Inside. And Trio Grismore, which has a slightly different lineup, is going to be performing at the Iowa City Jazz Festival. They're going to open the third day on July 5th at noon. So phone the neighbors and wake the kids for that one. That's going to be a great show. Steve Grismore, and once again, we heard Tears Inside from Better Times Are A-Comin'. Stacey Kent, before that, from A Time for Love, from her May release. And we heard Lucky to Be Me. And starting off that set, the Helensung Big Band from the three-movement set, Pianism. That was the first movement, Barry Harris, featuring Helensung on piano, working with Vicente Archer on bass, and a whole lot of saxophones, trombones, and trumpets on this one for Sunnyside Records and the album.

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Ron Adkins with you for just a few more minutes of afternoon jazz. Coming up at 6 o'clock, it's Bobby D and a Friday edition of The Blues. Stay tuned for that. He's got a great stack of music all ready to go. Taking me out today is Erto Morera, the living legend, working with Ricardo Bacalar for their album Maracaños. And from this one here is the Erto Morera, Ricardo Bacalar original. It's called Submersivos on Jazz 88.3 KCCK.

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They have on red and white, red and white. 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
1: 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I'm Bob DeForest, sitting in for one more Friday evening. And Uncle Ed English will be joining us, I think it's Friday the 10th. Next week is the 4th of July, and so we will be broadcasting the Iowa City Jazz Festival. But he will be here and his debut show, and it's going to be great. He's going to be perfect on KCCK. Ed English will start on Friday the 10th, is what I'm trying to say. We start off with Jimmy King, sometimes known as Little Jimmy King, and he died too young, played the left-handed guitar live at the Monterey Festival in 99, and he always had that Memphis soul and grit and grease on his side, and a wonderful guitar player. His younger brother, Eric Gales, is a pretty big star now, and they were the King brothers at one time. All right, that tells us what we did here. Well, I didn't tell you what we heard live at Monterey, but the tune was called It Ain't the Same No More. And yeah, coming up, though, we've got something from Betty Smith, something from Papa Chubby, Bo Dallas Jr., and the Wild Magnolias. Something from Papa Chubby, Al Copley coming your way, Coco Robichaux, something going back on the Stax Volt record label I haven't picked out yet. And ZZ Hill with some Southern Get Down Blues. Taj Mahal going way back. We're going to hear from the Subdudes, Otis Spann, and also from Sherman Robertson and Cat Riggins. On the turntable, I haven't picked out, but I have a whole stack of records, and I'll pick out something shortly. Let's see, want to tell you that the Eastern Iowa Field Day at the Collins Aerospace Complex on the corner of C Avenue and Collins Road will be hosted from 1 p.m. on tomorrow, Saturday, June 27th, till noon, and also noon on Sunday, June 28th. This free event runs for 24 hours and serves as amateur radio's open house, showcasing its role in public service, emergency preparedness, and technical development. Check it out tomorrow at the Collins Aerospace Complex. Let's get back into the mix right now. Another late great featuring the great Bonnie Lee. This is Willie Kent and the Gents.
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and I can stand here today, right here, right now. 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

Eric Bibb tonight on the Friday Blues on your musical Oasis in high definition. 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This is 88.3 KCCK. That's Eric Bibb, guitar and vocals and songwriting. And from Eric, his record called Diamond Days. Right before that, we heard from Papa Chubby, great guitar player, great voice as well. And from his Provog release called Universal Breakdown Blues, Papa Chubby, we heard I Ain't Giving Up. And we started off with the late, great Willie Kent, great Chicago band leader and bass player on hundreds, if not thousands, of records. Willie Kent and the Gents, featuring the great Chicago blues singer Bonnie Lee on I'm Good. And that's Willie Kent. Vocals, bass, Slim Adams guitar on the left channel, Jacob Dotson guitar on the right channel, the great harmonica work of Mad Dog Lester Davenport, and also Ken Barker on keyboards, Timothy Taylor on the drums, Bonnie Lee on the great vocals on that one, I'm Good. And that does bring us up to date. Want to tell you about a cool thing, Los Trompos, a colorful spectacle of eight spinning top play structures is on display in Centennial Park in North Liberty. The installation will be in place through July 12th. Residents and visitors are invited to come play on the display over the next couple of weeks, and there is no cost to view and play on the tops. Let's see. Let's tell you what's happening in live music. You can find our concert calendar on our website, www.kcck.org. Tonight, the Cedar Basin Music Festival featuring the Saints All-Star Jazz Band. They started at 4:15. The NOLA Jazz Band started at 5:30 on the new Aldea stage in Cedar Falls. Jason Christensen Trio, great Cedar Rapids guitar player, lives in Cedar Rapids these days. Jason Christensen Trio, 6 p.m. start at River Ridge Brewing in Bellevue, Iowa. The Funk Daddies at 7 p.m. at the Tango Wood in Bettendorf, Iowa. Tomorrow, Iowa's Women Jazz Orchestra Sextet at 9 in the morning at the Chauncey Swan Park Ramp in Iowa City. The Cedar Basin Music Festival featuring the Saints All-Star Band and the Rings by Santos Najera Sherman Quartet and the St. Louis Stomper and Chris Murs and Shorter Stories from 12:30 until 6:30 p.m. again at the new Aldea stage in Cedar Falls. Tanya English Band tomorrow featuring Uncle Ed English, 7 p.m. at the Iowa City American Legion. BYO Brass, 8:30 p.m. tomorrow at Iowa City's Downtown Block Party. And the DZ Combo, 9 p.m. at Jubek's New World Brewing for the Dubuque Farmers Market. Also tomorrow, Dandelion Stompers. They're lots of fun. 3:45 p.m. on the main stage of the Des Moines Arts Festival and Western Gateway Park in Des Moines. A lot of stuff going on tomorrow. And on Sunday, Cedar Music Festival, continuing with the great Steve Grismore Trio, St. Louis Stompers, the Saints All-Star Band, and others from 9 in the morning on Sunday until 5:15 p.m. in Cedar Falls. And Chris Avey Trio, 3 p.m. on Sunday at Tabor Home Vineyards and Winery in Baldwin. And the Tiny English Band coming to my neighborhood on Sunday, 5 p.m. at the Old Neighborhood Pub in Cedar Rapids. And then lots of stuff happening on the 4th of July weekend, including, of course, the Iowa City Jazz Festival for 3 days. I'm out of breath. I better blues you before I lose you. Going back to the late 60s for Taj Mahal, y'all.

0: When's the last time you went to Texas, man? Oh, Bill.
1: Yeah, man.
0: What's happening over in Texas, man, you know? Well, I tell you what. Let's go to Texas, fellas.

Sherman Robertson tonight on the Friday Blues, only on Blues News and all that good time jazz, 88.3 KCCK, also at 106.9 FM in Iowa City, Coralville, and North Liberty. Sherman Robertson from his record called Going Back Home. We heard Albert King's Don't Throw Your Love on Me So Strong, real upbeat version of that. And Sherman, guitar and vocals, Billy Payne from Little Feet, piano, Hammond B3, and Wurlitzer, Richie Hayward, the late great drummer from Little Feet, that was from Ames, Iowa, and is in the Iowa Blues Hall of Fame. Richie Hayward on the drums, Bob Glob, bass, Joe Supplett on the tenor, and a great record that Sherman put out, always like his guitar style, and big Texas blues sound. And right before that, we heard from an artist called, her name is Betty Smith, from her record called The Good, The Bad, and The Betty, the Roof Rough record label, Betty Smith, and I Felt It Too. And Betty on the vocals, Luther Dickinson and Jimbo Mathis on some guitar work, Matt Patton on the bass guitar, Bronson Too on the drums, and others. And the late, great Otis Spann, giant of the piano and the blues. Otis Spann from the record called I Wanna Go Home. We heard Lovin' You. Otis Spann, organ and vocals. Johnny Young on the guitar. James Cotton on the harmonica. Jimmy Lee Morris on the bass. And S.P. Leary on the drums. Chicago, Illinois, November 22nd. 1965. Right before that, another late great, one of my all-time favorites blues guitar wise Luther Allison, and from the record that came out in 76 on the Motown record label, the Gordy division of Motown Records, the record called Nightlife. And we heard an instrumental, dynamite instrumental, called Bloomington Crossing, like Bloomington, Illinois. And, of course, Luther singing on other parts of the record. That was an instrumental, Thor, just raging on the guitar. What a rhythm section Motown put together behind him. Richard T. on the keyboards, Gary Brown on the drums, Steve Kahn on rhythm guitar, John Lee on the bass, Luther, of course, lead and vocals, and others on hand. Great record from Luther Allison. But they all were. Right before that, going back to 1969, Taj Mahal and band from the Take a Giant Step Outside Your Mind record, the Giant Step record. And 1969, we heard Bacon Fat, and that is Taj vocals, harmonica, banjo, Mississippi National steel-bodied acoustic guitar, and the late, great Jesse Edwin Davis. They were so great together. Jesse Davis, electric guitar, piano, and organ. Gary Gilmore on the bass, and Chuck Brother Blackwell on the drums with Taj. And from Taj, yeah, I told you, Bacon Fat. That does bring us up to date. Want to tell you and remind you, the American Red Cross has an urgent need for donors and is counting on people to act now or soon and book a time to give life-saving blood. Donors of all blood types are essential in keeping the blood supply strong enough to withstand the summer challenges. Call 1-800-RED-CROSS for an appointment. Also want to tell you about a super cool event I'm heavily involved with. 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Gates open at 3 p.m. with music from 4 until 10. 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Tickets and information at lcbs.org. I know one of the outlets is O'Malley's, and you can pick up stuff at O'Malley's when you go there to see some live music like Billy or Bryce Janey this coming week. I'll tell you what's happening in I guess I did tell you. I might have skipped over O'Malley's. Anyway, I digress.
Let's get back into it right now. Head to New Orleans, some Mardi Gras Indian funk with Bo Dallas Jr. and the Wild Magnolias.